0: The president asked Jared and I to come here and to restart conversations, negotiations, because this is so important to him. And at his behest, the behest of the vice president and the secretary of state, Marco Rubio, we came here. And I think we really feel good about what has happened in the conversations in Moscow and now the conversations here.
1: Ukrainian President Volodymyr Zelensky says the war with Russia looks likely to continue into winter.
2: If the war continues into winter, which is what it looks like for now, we are really counting on a winter package, which I discussed in great detail today with Steve, Jared, and our European partners. We are really counting on such support, both air defense and energy support.
1: More than 170,000 passengers have been left stranded as Indonesia shuttered several airports after days of volcanic activity. Jamie Clark has the details.
3: Mount Anak Krakatoa has been erupting since Friday, producing a fountain of lava and booming sounds that could be heard up to a few hundred kilometers away. The Volcanology Agency warned that two new eruptions were recorded on Sunday. Ash from the volcano was detected in the airspace surrounding Indonesia's main international airport, prompting authorities to suspend operations. That suspension was extended several times. The Transportation Ministry said at least 1,500 flights had been delayed at 8 affected airports, with at least 170,000 passengers stranded.
1: Germany's far-right AfD has won a landslide victory in a key regional election, a result seen as a stinging rebuke for Chancellor Friedrich Merz. However, the party looks set to miss out on an absolute majority to govern alone. AfD co-leader Alice Weidel had this to say to Merz's CDU party, which has ruled the Saxony-Anhalt state since 2002.
4: I will also tell you that Chancellor Friedrich Merz will be replaced. I cannot imagine that the CDU can carry on with a chancellor like that after such a disaster this evening. As for us, we have a very clear mandate from the voters, which we understand, and the other parties, especially the CDU, would be well advised not to ignore this mandate, because people want change. They finally want sensible mainstream politics, sensible policies in the interest of our country, in the interest of Saxony-Anhalt.
1: Locally, a 10-year-old boy has died after being found unconscious at his home in Happy Valley. Police received a report from the boy's mother around 7 p.m. yesterday saying the boy collapsed in a room at a flat on Wong Nai Chung Road. Paramedics took him to Rottenji Hospital, where he was later pronounced dead. The news from RTHK.
5: Firing practice will be carried out at the Sanwai Tailing Range and Qingshan Firing Range today from 8 a.m. to 9 p.m. During daytime practice, red flags will be hung at proper places around the firing ranges. During night practice, red lights will be hung along the boundary of the ranges. For safety reasons, members of the public are warned to refrain from entering the firing areas within the period of firing.

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It is just 8:08 here on Radio 4, and whether you're rushing to pack your bag or sitting down for breakfast, morning prep is always better with a little music in the background. Before we get into our first piece, let's get you updated with today's weather. It is currently 28 degrees Celsius, humidity 82%, and the weather forecast for today, sunny periods and one or two showers. Hot during the day, the maximum temperature will be around 32 degrees in the urban areas and a couple of degrees higher in the new territories. More showers and thunderstorms in some areas later. Light winds, the outlook, sunny periods, and a few showers in the next few days.

Well, it is still early September, and as we settle into the new school year, it's a wonderful time to see things differently. According to the composer of this next piece titled Dharma Shie, which means optical illusion, it's a tribute by Joe Hisaishi to artist M.C. Escher. Now, built from 8 clever motifs that shift seamlessly between keys, it carries a sense of pure, joyful, mathematical charm. Joe Hisaishi shows us that even math can become pure art, so let's experience it now through a set of fresh new years. Here is Joe Hisaishi himself conducting the London Symphony Orchestra.

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But a musical picture like that only truly pops when the musicians play with everything they've got. And just there we've got the London Symphony Orchestra bringing us this wonderful piece under the baton of Joe Hisaishi. And that's also exactly what violinist Maria Duanez and Gustavo Dudamel bring to Lalo's Symphonie Espagnole Opus 21. And right from that very first fiery violin line, you can feel the warmth and rhythm of Spain spilling into the room. Here is that first movement from Symphonie Espagnole of Lalo with the Simón Bolívar Symphony Orchestra of Venezuela.

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This is the composition of Johannes Brahms. He wrote his second viola sonata in E-flat major, opus 120, number 2, near the end of his life, placing this intense, heroic scherzo right at its core and yet, right in the middle, he hands us a wonderfully warm, comforting melody, a lush oasis that feels like a quiet moment to breathe. And here we've got violinist Anton Tamesti performing together with pianist Cedric Tabergian.

Well, we've taken a slight detour there. Instead of the scherzo, we've been enjoying the lovely final movement, Andante con moto allegro, a gorgeous set of variations where Brahms takes a poised-filled tune and turns it into pure crystal-clear magic. And that was the final movement from his Viola Sonata in E-flat major, opus 120, number 2, with Antoine Tamesit on the viola, performing together with pianist Cedric Tiberghien. 我们刚刚一起欣赏过是布拉姆斯的钢E大调中提琴奏鸣曲 作品120第二首的第三个乐章， 由中提琴演奏家谭美斯迪德和钢琴家提伯基恩合作带来的演出。 Well, there's something so grounding about starting with intimate chamber music before building up to a full orchestral scale. And the time is now almost 23 minutes to 9 here on Radio 4, and you've been listening to First Notes with me, Livia Lin. Coming up next, we'll have music by Sean Sibelius.

Sean Sibelius once called his Sixth Symphony a Cinderella, but for many, it's quite beauty. That quiet beauty that makes it his finest work. In this final movement, the fourth movement, you can almost feel the cold Scandinavian breeze moving through the trees as the orchestra swells. And here we've got Klaus Mäkelä leading the Oslo Philharmonic Orchestra to perform for us.

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That was the final movement from his sixth symphony in D minor, opus 104. And we are coming towards the end of our second hour together, and I've picked a really special performance for you. It takes a truly creative mind to push the boundaries of classical music, and that's exactly what happens when the British ensemble Voces 8 joins forces with Swedish barbershop champions Ringmasters. Together they turn this a cappella piece into pure magic, and here is In Memoriam, Ring Out Wild Bells.

Exquisite vocal performance by Voices 8 and Ringmaster. That was In Memoriam, Ring Out Wild Bells by Rasmus Kristoff. 我们刚刚一起欣赏过是基斯顿创作的回忆，而为我们演出的是两队的合唱团，包括了 Voices 8 和 Ringmaster。Well, there is nothing quite like a pure vocal harmony to lift your spirits on a Monday. And that brings us to the end of our second hour together here on First Notes with me, Livia Lin. I'm going to step aside now for the 9 o'clock news, but stay tuned to RTHK Radio 4. I'll be right back with more wonderful music to keep your morning moving smoothly. See you in a bit.

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concert on four on Thursday night at 8. The concert, Radio Symphony Orchestra Berlin, Jazzic No. 4, End of the Rainbow, recorded live on the 31st of October 2025 in Broadcasting House Berlin. We'll be hearing from Quattro Nuovo. Hailing from Germany, the globally acclaimed fusion jazz ensemble is celebrating its 30th anniversary this year as the quartet continues to captivate audiences worldwide with a boundless musical language, blending the sensuality of tango, the fiery spirit of flamenco, the swinging pulse of the Balkans, and the breezy charm of the Mediterranean. Quattro Nuovo appears here with the Berlin Radio Symphony Orchestra, directed by Enrique Ugarte, with works by George Gershwin, Charles Trenet, Astor Piazzolla, and members of the ensemble themselves. Join us for this brilliant future.

0: RTHK, the news at 9 with Wendy Wong. At least 5 people have died and 5 more are injured after an Amazon cargo plane overshot the runway at Miami International Airport and crashed into several vehicles. The Boeing 767 had arrived from Puerto Rico. Video showed thick smoke rising from the wreckage. Rage Jadala is Miami's fire chief.
1: What we found was a very complex situation here. As you may have seen or may have heard, the airplane did strike a couple of vehicles that required a couple of victims that were actually trapped in the vehicles. So a complex extrication with our technical rescue teams started to occur. In addition to that, we had a very complex fire. Engine compartments that were on fire, including a search and rescue of the pilot and co-pilot that were trapped in this aircraft.
0: More than 170,000 passengers have been left stranded as Indonesia shuttered several airports after days of volcanic activity. Jamie Clark has the details.
2: Mount Anak Krakatoa has been erupting since Friday, producing a fountain of lava and booming sounds that could be heard up to a few hundred kilometres away. The Volcanology Agency warned that 2 new eruptions were recorded on Sunday. Ash from the volcano was detected in the airspace surrounding Indonesia's main international airport, prompting authorities to suspend operations. That suspension was extended several times. The Transportation Ministry said at least 1,500 flights had been delayed at 8 affected airports, with at least 170,000 passengers stranded.
0: U.S. President Donald Trump's 2 envoys have left Kyiv after talks with Ukraine's President Volodymyr Zelensky. While both sides gave upbeat assessments of the discussions, no breakthrough was announced on ending hostilities with Russia. Earlier, envoy Steve Witkoff said the U.S. hoped to find a diplomatic solution to the conflict now in its 5th year.
3: The president asked Jared and I to come here and to restart conversations, negotiations, because this is so important to him. And at his behest, the behest of the Vice President and the Secretary of State, Marco Rubio, we came here, and I think we really feel good about what has happened in the conversations in Moscow and now the conversations here.
0: Ukrainian President Volodymyr Zelensky says the war with Russia looks likely to continue into the winter.
4: If the war continues into winter, which is what it looks like for now, we are really counting on a winter package, which I discussed in great detail today with Steve, Jared, and our European partners. We are really counting on such support, both air defense and energy support.
0: Britain's business minister, Jonathan Reynolds, says he'll meet Jaguar Land Rover CEO this week to discuss job cuts at the country's biggest car maker. Sean Kennedy has more.
5: JLR, which employs about 30,000 people in Britain and whose largest plant is in the West Midlands, is owned by India's Tata Motors. It said in a statement it needed to make £1.7 billion, or just over 18 billion Hong Kong dollars, in savings over the next 2 years. The job cuts would be a setback for Prime Minister Andy Burnham, who took office 6 weeks ago and has repeatedly said he wants to re-industrialise Britain. JLR, which also has major sites in central and northern England, has been affected by the fallout from tariffs imposed by US President Donald Trump.
0: Commissioner for Belt and Road Nicholas Ho says an upcoming summit on the country's global infrastructure and economic development initiative will take a deep dive into high-quality cooperation, saying it aligns with the nation's 15-5-year plan. He spoke ahead of the summit to be held on Wednesday and Thursday.
6: We want the conference to be more and more engaging and relevant, not just to the governments or the mega corporation, but relevant to the SMEs, relevant to small or micro companies. So they can begin to understand the opportunities they present and how they can tap into this market.
0: A 10-year-old boy has died after being found unconscious at his home in Happy Valley. Police received a report from the boy's mother around 7 p.m. yesterday, saying the boy collapsed in a room at a flat on Wong Nai Chung Road. Paramedics took him to Rottingley Hospital, where he was later pronounced dead. To weather forecast for today, sunny periods and 1 or 2 showers hot during the day. The maximum temperature will be about 32 degrees in the urban areas and a couple of degrees higher in the new territories. Right now, the temperature is 29 degrees Celsius. Relative humidity, 78%. The news from RTHK.
7: The Electoral Affairs Commission is consulting the public on the provisional recommendations on the boundaries and names of district council geographical constituencies for the 2027 district council ordinary election. You may submit your views on the proposals by September 24th. The provisional recommendations can be viewed on www.eac.hk or at district offices and other specified locations. 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
1: Yachasi Yang Bei Sang Jung Git. 逢星期一至五傍晚五至七，戚家荣，日落志。

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Good morning and welcome to the final hour of First Notes with me, Livia Lin, here on RTHK Radio 4, FM 97.6 to 98.9, your fine music channel. The time is coming up to 9:09 on this Monday morning, the 7th of September. Whether you're heading into your first meeting or settling into your daily routine, I hope the morning has treated you gently so far. We've had quite a bit of vocal drama on the show already, and to open our third hour together, we continue that thread with one of opera's most enchanting gems.

Soprano Daniela Dessi, tenor Ernesto Gavazzi, and baritone Lucio Gallo joined hands with bass Mikel Pertusi, here to bring us the wonderful drama in the music of Giuseppe Verdi's Rigoletto.

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Riccardo Muti conducts the chorus and orchestra of La Scala.

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And when I was getting the music ready for this morning's show, this piece instantly gave me a surge of energy, and I couldn't wait to share it with you. American composer Jake Hagee wrote this celebratory overture specifically for Daniel Hope and the New Century Chamber Orchestra, and it's a vibrant, fresh, and full of energy type of composition. It's a one movement overture, and I hope this infectious rhythm and energy rubs off on you and gives your morning a wonderful lift.

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First Notes turns now to intimate chamber music with a real showpiece by Franz Doppler, his Andante and Rondo Opus 25. It was written for two flutes and piano, and it sweeps us from a lyrical meditative start right into a sprightly elf-like dance. Here are flutists Noemi Griori and Gurgly Madarash joining hands with pianist Alexander Ullmann.

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first notes continues as we move into the harmonious depth of four strings. Robert Crawford built his second string quartet, Opus 8, so that the speed and the tension built with every movement. In this string quartet, you're going to find the music leading right to the driving final movement. And here we've got the third movement, Scherzando Allegro Molto, with the Edinburgh Quartet on first notes this morning.

苏格兰作曲家格洛福特所写的第二弦乐四重奏作品八，我们刚刚欣赏过是第三个乐章，由爱丁堡四重奏带来的演绎。Well, that was such a charming and attractive third movement scherzando from the Edinburgh Quartet, bringing us that movement by Robert Crawford from his second string quartet. And we have time for just one last piece this morning, and it's a wonderful little treasure. This is music by Wolfgang Amadeus Mozart, but the composer only completed about 50 measures of this oboe allegro when he was 22 years old. But Gotthard Odermatt finished the rest of this movement, giving us a brilliant glimpse into the mind of a young genius. Here is Albrecht Mayr, performing as soloist and leading the Deutsche Kammerphilharmonie Bremen with Mozart's Allegro for oboe and orchestra in F major, KV 293.

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And we are out of time this morning here on First Notes. But if you've enjoyed the vocal drama on First Notes this Monday morning, there's so much more lined up on radio for today. Tonight at 8 o'clock, tune in for a spectacular concert by the Munich Philharmonic featuring mezzo-soprano Mariana Cabassa in Hector Berlioz's La Nuit.The Summer Nights. And coming up next on Nonstop Classics, you can dive into Béla Bartók's powerful masterpiece, Music for Strings, Percussion and Celesta. While later at 2 p.m, we jazz things up on Radio 4 to brighten your afternoon. Whatever your day holds, fine music is always here to keep you company.My name is Olivia Lin. Thank you once again for starting your Monday morning with me here on First Notes. Wishing you all a wonderful day ahead.

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3: On Concert on 4 on Tuesday night at 8, the concert with Mahal 125th Anniversary Festival Alexandre Cantoreau recorded live in Wigmore Hall, London on the 28th of May of this year. Here, the French pianist, winner of the gold medal at the 2019 Moscow International Tchaikovsky Competition, journeys towards Beethoven's last piano sonata, arguably his most personal and experimental, by way of the dramatic gestures and prayerful intensity of Metner's first published sonata. Along the way, Liszt's variations on a motif of Bach, one of his most deeply personal works inspired by personal tragedy, the C-sharp minor prelude by Chopin, one of his enigmatic miniatures, and a new piece by Anders Hilborg called The Kalamazoo Flow, with its gleaming, rippling passage work that gives way to driving toccatas, as well as resonant chorals like vast submerged bells.

0: RTHK, the news at 10 with Wendy Wong. At least 5 people have died and 5 more are injured after an Amazon cargo plane overshot the runway at Miami International Airport and crashed into several vehicles. The Boeing 767 had arrived from Puerto Rico. Video showed thick smoke arising from the wreckage. Ray Jadala is Miami's fire chief.
1: What we found was a very complex situation here. As you may have seen or may have heard, the airplane did strike a couple of vehicles that required a couple of victims that were actually trapped in the vehicles. So a complex extrication with our technical rescue team started to occur. In addition to that, we had a very complex fire. Engine compartments that were on fire, including a search and rescue of the pilot and co-pilot that were trapped in this aircraft.
0: More than 170,000 passengers have been left stranded as Indonesia shuttered several airports after days of volcanic activity. Jamie Clark has the details.
2: Mount Anak Krakatoa has been erupting since Friday, producing a fountain of lava and booming sounds that could be heard up to a few hundred kilometres away. The Volcanology Agency warned that 2 new eruptions were recorded on Sunday. Ash from the volcano was detected in the airspace surrounding Indonesia's main international airport, prompting authorities to suspend operations. That suspension was extended several times. The Transportation Ministry said at least 1,500 flights had been delayed at 8 affected airports, with at least 170,000 passengers stranded.
0: U.S. President Donald Trump's 2 envoys have left Kyiv after talks with Ukraine's President Volodymyr Zelensky. While both sides gave upbeat assessments of the discussions, no breakthrough was announced on ending hostilities with Russia. Earlier, envoy Steve Witkoff said the U.S. hoped to find a diplomatic solution to the conflict, now in its 5th year.
3: The President asked Jared and I to come here and to restart conversations, negotiations, because this is so important to him. And at his behest, the behest of the Vice President and the Secretary of State, Marco Rubio, we came here, and I think we really feel good about what has happened in the conversations in Moscow and now the conversations here.
0: Ukrainian President Volodymyr Zelensky says the war with Russia looks likely to continue into the winter.
4: If the war continues into winter, which is what it looks like for now, we are really counting on a winter package, which I discussed in great detail today with Steve, Jared, and our European partners. We are really counting on such support, both air defense and energy support.
0: Britain's business minister, Jonathan Reynolds, says he will meet with Jaguar Land Rover CEO this week to discuss job cuts at the country's biggest car maker. Sean Kennedy has more.
5: JLR, which employs about 30,000 people in Britain and whose largest plant is in the West Midlands, is owned by India's Tata Motors. It said in a statement it needed to make £1.7 billion, or just over 18 billion Hong Kong dollars, in savings over the next 2 years. The job cuts would be a setback for Prime Minister Andy Burnham, who took office 6 weeks ago and has repeatedly said he wants to re-industrialise Britain. JLR, which also has major sites in central and northern England, has been affected by the fallout from tariffs imposed by US President Donald Trump.
0: Locally, Commissioner for Belt and Road Nicholas Ho says that an upcoming summit on the country's global infrastructure and economic development initiative will take a deep dive into high-quality cooperation, saying it aligns with the nation's 15 five-year plan. He spoke ahead of the summit to be held on Wednesday and Thursday.
6: We want the conference to be more and more engaging and relevant, not just to the governments or the mega corporation, but relevant to the SMEs, relevant to small or micro companies. So they can begin to understand the opportunities it presents and how they can tap into this market.
0: A 10-year-old boy has died after being found unconscious at his home in Happy Valley. Police received a report from the boy's mother around 7 p.m. yesterday saying the boy collapsed in a room at a flat on Wong Nai Cheung Road. Paramedics took him to Rotten Gee Hospital where he was later pronounced dead. To weather forecast for today, hot with sunny periods and 1 or 2 showers. More showers with thunderstorms in some areas later. Light winds, outlook sunny periods and a few showers in the next few days. Right now, the temperature is 29 degrees Celsius, relative humidity 72%. The news from RTHK.
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1: Hello and welcome once again to Nonstop Classics. This is Jerome Hoberman, and on today's program, we'll hear from such popular composers as Mozart, Rachmaninoff, Liszt, Grieg, and Telemann, but also from Béla Bartók, Sir Arthur Bliss, and Manuel Infante. But we'll begin with another favorite composer, Franz Joseph Haydn, and his very lovely Divertimento for Three in E-flat. Christopher Warren Green is the violinist, with hornist Michael Thompson and cellist Andrew Schulman.

Nonstop Classics is opened with music by Franz Joseph Haydn, his Divertimento for Three in E-flat, with violinist Christopher Warren Green, hornist Michael Thompson, and cellist Andrew Schulman. Edvard Grieg wrote three sonatas for violin and piano, and they range throughout his whole career. As he said himself, towards the end of his life, they represent periods in my development, the first naive, rich in ideas, the second national, and the third with a wider horizon. We'll hear a movement from the second, the nationalistic one. This was composed in 1867, soon after Grieg's return to Norway, so it's full of Norwegian motifs, including the first theme in the first movement proper that we'll listen to, which is in the rhythm of a traditional Norwegian spring dance. Augustin Dumay is the violinist with pianist Maria Hau Pires in the first movement, which begins lento and continues allegro vivace, of the second violin sonata by Edvard Grieg.

0: 刚欣赏过小提琴家杜美联同佢嘅钢琴拍档 Maria Chao Perez 带嚟国格里格嘅第二号小提琴奏鸣曲当中第一个乐章。
1: Augustine Dumay was the violinist with pianist Maria Chao Perez in the first movement, Lento, followed by Allegro Vivace, from the violin Sonata No. 2 by Edvard Grieg. Béla Bartók's Music for Strings, Percussion, and Celesta is one of his greatest works. It was composed in 1936 and premiered in early 1937. It's got something of an abstract quality compared to some of his pieces. All four of its movements are based on the same theme, music that we first hear in the opening fugue, which is a magnificent piece that's in arch form. It begins and reaches a climax and then gradually returns to the atmosphere of its beginning. Marius Janssens conducts the Oslo Philharmonic Orchestra.

0: 欣赏过一共有三个乐章，是巴托为弦乐、敲击乐和中琴而写的音乐。我们演出过有指挥家杨顺斯，领导过奥斯陆管弦乐团。
1: We've been listening to music of Béla Bartók, his music for strings, percussion and celesta. The Oslo Philharmonic Orchestra was conducted by Marius Janssens, bringing us to the end of the first hour of today's edition of Nonstop Classics. This is Jerome Hoberman.

on Concert on 4 tonight at 8. The concert, Munich Philharmonic Orchestra, Kent Nagano and Marianne Cravassa, Bruno Boulier's Premiere alongside Berlioz and Debussy. Recorded live in the Isar Philharmonie, Munich on the 9th of October 2025. We will hear Debussy's La Mer with its sublime soundscapes evoking water and shimmering waves, and the highly romantic music of Berlioz. Despite what its title might suggest, Berlioz's song cycle, Les Nuits d'été, does not depict balmy summer nights, but instead leads us into mysterious, at times melancholy, nocturnal moods. French mezzo-soprano Marianne Cravassa performs these songs, through which Berlioz bid a final artistic farewell to a former love. The ideals of high romanticism are also celebrated in Le Corsaire. In this all-French program, Kent Nagano unites the romantic intensity of Berlioz and the impressionist refinement of Debussy with Caïda Libre by Rodolphe Bruno-Boulmier, a contemporary artist whose works Nagano has frequently championed and conducted.

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1: Life in Hong Kong moves fast.But your soundtrack can be timeless. 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

0: RTHK, the news at 11 with Wendy Wong. Chief Secretary Eric Chan says Hong Kong is a global wealth management hub, trusted by many families for passing on wealth across generations. In his opening speech at an event, he said the government has rolled out a full range of measures to support family offices.
1: Hong Kong is not just a financial hub. We are a wealth management powerhouse. We are home to more than 3,300 single-family offices, a 25% increase over the past 2 years, and more than half of them have second-generation members in leadership roles, reflecting that ultra-high-net-worth families trust Hong Kong for generational wealth transfer.
0: Financial Secretary Paul Chan says global investors and startups should consider getting a foothold in the Greater Bay Area given its unique combination of strengths in finance and innovation. The finance chief made a remark at the opening of the inaugural Co-Development and Investment Conference.
2: For global investors in a world overshadowed by geopolitics, the requirement is twofold. Stability and security on the one hand, attractive returns on the other. For innovators and entrepreneurs, capital alone is not enough. They need an industrial ecosystem, a steady supply of talent, and access to the full range of innovation resources. Nowhere is the combination of finance and innovation stronger than in the Guangdong, Hong Kong, Macau, Greater Bay Area.
0: The six-day event brings together around 300 investors and more than 500 startups, alongside industry leaders and academia, starting at Hong Kong Science Park before moving on to Dongguan and Hangzhou. At least five people have died and five more are injured after an Amazon cargo plane overshot the runway at Miami International Airport and crashed into several vehicles. The Boeing 767 had arrived from Puerto Rico. Video showed thick smoke rising from the wreckage. Raid Jadala is Miami's fire chief.
3: What we found was a very complex situation here. As you may have seen or may have heard, the airplane did strike a couple of vehicles that required a couple of victims that were actually trapped in the vehicles. So a complex extrication with our technical rescue teams started to occur. In addition to that, we had a very complex fire. Engine compartments that were on fire, including a search and rescue of the pilot and co-pilot that were trapped in this aircraft.
0: More than 170,000 passengers have been left stranded as Indonesia shuttered several airports after days of volcanic activity. Jamie Clark has the details.
4: Mount Anak Krakatoa has been erupting since Friday, producing a fountain of lava and booming sounds that could be heard up to a few hundred kilometers away. The Volcanology Agency warned that two new eruptions were recorded on Sunday. Ash from the volcano was detected in the airspace surrounding Indonesia's main international airport, prompting authorities to suspend operations. That suspension was extended several times. The Transportation Ministry said at least 1,500 flights had been delayed at 8 affected airports, with at least 170,000 passengers stranded.
0: U.S. President Donald Trump's two envoys have left Kyiv after talks with Ukraine's President Volodymyr Zelensky. While both sides gave upbeat assessments of the discussions, no breakthrough was announced on ending hostilities with Russia. Earlier, envoy Steve Witkoff said the U.S. hoped to find a diplomatic solution to the conflict now in its fifth year.
5: The president asked Jared and I to come here and to restart conversations, negotiations, because this is so important to him. And at his behest, the behest of the Vice President and the Secretary of State, Marco Rubio, we came here, and I think we really feel good about what has happened in the conversations in Moscow and now the conversations here.
0: To weather forecast for today, sun hot with sunny periods and one or two showers. More showers with thunderstorms in some areas later. Light winds outlook, sunny periods and a few showers in the next few days. Right now, the temperature is 30 degrees Celsius. Relative humidity 72%. The news from RTHK.
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1: Welcome back to Nonstop Classics. This is Jerome Hoberman, and on the second hour of our program today, a bit later, we'll hear a movement from a piano concerto by Mozart, as well as a very interesting color symphony by English composer Sir Arthur Bliss. We'll begin, though, with piano music by Franz Liszt from his Years of Pilgrimage, Année de Pèlerinage. From the third year, we'll hear The Fountains of the Villa d'Este. In the score, Liszt includes a quotation from the Gospel according to John. But whosoever drinketh of the water that I shall give him shall never thirst, but the water that I shall give him shall be in him a well of water springing up into eternal life. George Bolette is the pianist.

We've been listening to piano music by Franz Liszt, The Fountains of the Villa d'Este, from the third year of his years of pilgrimage, Année de Pèlerinage. Georges Bolette was the pianist. Wolfgang Amadeus Mozart wrote only two piano concertos in minor keys, No. 24 in C minor, Kürschel 491, and No. 20 in D minor, Kürschel 466. No. 20 is the most Beethovenian of Mozart's concertos. It's a very passionate work. Beethoven, in fact, played it and wrote cadenzas for it, since Mozart never did. The third movement of most of Mozart's concertos, the finale, is a rather light-hearted rondo. In No. 20, it's also a rondo, but I think you'll see that it's anything but light-hearted. Mari Pariah is the soloist here, with the English Chamber Orchestra conducted from the keyboard.

0: 欣赏过钢琴家帕拉雅弹奏莫扎特的 D 小调第20钢琴协奏曲编号 K466 当中第3个乐章回旋曲，同台演出仲有英国室乐团。
1: Maury Pariah was the piano soloist and led the English Chamber Orchestra from the keyboard in the third movement, Rondo, from Wolfgang Amadeus Mozart's Piano Concerto No. 20 in D minor, Kerschel 466. Many composers throughout history have seen associations between various chords or tones or keys and specific colors. Among those composers were Alexander Scriabin and Olivier Messiaen. Another one was the English composer Sir Arthur Bliss, who was born in 1891 and died in 1975. His first major orchestral work was called A Color Symphony, completed in 1922. Its 4 movements are all given colors with which we are supposed to associate the music. The first movement is purple, the second red, the third blue, and the final movement green. Vernon Handley conducts the Ulster Orchestra.

0: 收听过布里斯的色彩交响曲，和我们演出过有奥斯特乐团在指挥家韩德里的领导底下演奏。
1: We've been listening to music by the 20th century English composer Sir Arthur Bliss, A Color Symphony. Vernon Handley led the Ulster Orchestra, taking us to the end of this second hour of non-stop classics.

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0: RTHK, the news at noon with Wendy Wong. Chief Secretary Eric Chan says Hong Kong is an ideal place for families to carry on their philanthropic legacy. With a supportive environment for family offices and a favorable tax regime. Speaking at an event, he added that the city is a global wealth management hub trusted by many families for passing on wealth across generations.
1: Hong Kong is not just a financial hub. We are a wealth management powerhouse. We are home to more than 3,300 single-family offices, a 25% increase over the past 2 years. And more than half of them have second-generation members in leadership roles, reflecting that ultra-high net worth families trust Hong Kong for generational wealth transfer.
0: Financial Secretary Paul Chan says global investors and startups should consider getting a foothold in the Greater Bay Area, given its unique combination of strengths in finance and innovation. The finance chief made the remarks at the opening of the inaugural Co-Development and Investment Conference.
2: For global investors in a world overshadowed by geopolitics, the requirement is twofold. Stability and security on the one hand, attractive returns on the other. For innovators and entrepreneurs, capital alone is not enough. They need an industrial ecosystem, a steady supply of talent, and access to the full range of innovation resources. Nowhere is the combination of finance and innovation stronger than in the Guangdong, Hong Kong, Macau, Greater Bay Area.
0: The six-day event brings together around 300 investors and more than 500 startups alongside industry leaders and academia starting at Hong Kong Science Park before moving on to Dongguan and Hangzhou. To overseas, at least 5 people have died and 5 more are injured after an Amazon cargo plane overshot the runway at Miami International Airport and crashed into several vehicles. The Boeing 767 had arrived from Puerto Rico. Videos showed thick smoke rising from the wreckage. Ray Jadala is Miami's fire chief.
3: What we found was a very complex situation here. As you may have seen or may have heard, the airplane did strike a couple of vehicles that required a couple of victims that were actually trapped in the vehicles. So a complex extrication with our technical rescue team started to occur. In addition to that, we had a very complex fire. Engine compartments that were on fire, including a search and rescue of the pilot and co-pilot that were trapped in this aircraft.
0: More than 170,000 passengers have been left stranded as Indonesia shuttered several airports after days of volcanic activity. Jamie Clark has the details.
4: Mount Anak Krakatoa has been erupting since Friday, producing a fountain of lava and booming sounds that could be heard up to a few hundred kilometers away. The Volcanology Agency warned that 2 new eruptions were recorded on Sunday. Ash from the volcano was detected in the airspace surrounding Indonesia's main international airport, prompting authorities to suspend operations. That suspension was extended several times. The Transportation Ministry said at least 1,500 flights had been delayed at 8 affected airports, with at least 170,000 passengers stranded.
0: U.S. President Donald Trump's 2 envoys have left Kyiv after talks with Ukraine's President Volodymyr Zelensky. While both sides gave upbeat assessments of the discussions, no breakthrough was announced on ending hostilities with Russia. Earlier, envoy Steve Witkoff said the U.S. hoped to find a diplomatic solution to the conflict, now in its 5th year.
5: The president asked Jared and I to come here and to restart conversations, negotiations, because this is so important to him. And at his behest, the behest of the Vice President and the Secretary of State, Marco Rubio, we came here, and I think we really feel good about what has happened in the conversations in Moscow and now the conversations here.
0: To weather forecast for this afternoon and tonight, hot with sunny periods in the afternoon. There will also be a few showers and isolated thunderstorms, mainly cloudy tonight, light winds. Outlook mainly fine tomorrow and very hot during the day. Right now, the temperature is 30 degrees Celsius. Relative humidity 70%. The news from RTHK.
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7: With the amended Waterworks Ordinance, subdivided unit landlords can only recover water fees from tenants after settling the water bills. Landlords shall give receipts to tenants and keep copies for 2 years. The Water Supplies Department can request information from landlords. The maximum penalty for water overcharging has been increased to $25,000. Install the department's separate water meters now to avoid overcharging. Report overcharging for water. Keep receipts to make things clear.

0: 香港电台第四台。
1: Welcome back to Nonstop Classics. We'll begin, though, with the Hunting Horn Concerto in D by Georg Philipp Telemann. Crispian Steele Perkins is the flugelhorn soloist with organist Stephen Cleobury.

Crispian Steele Perkins was the flugelhorn soloist with organist Stephen Cleobury in the Hunting Horn Concerto in D by Georg Philipp Telemann. Manuel Infante was a Spanish composer born in 1883 who, like so many Spanish composers, spent most of his career in Paris. His three Andalusian dances are virtuoso arrangements of Spanish folk songs, and were the first pieces originally written for two pianos, which now form part of the standard repertoire for those instruments. We'll hear Katia and Maria Labeck, pianists.

0: 欣赏过拉帕克姊妹钢琴二重奏，弹奏过安方替的作品《安达路西亚舞曲》。
1: Katia and Maria Lebec were the duo pianists in the three Andalusian dances by the Spanish composer Manuel Infante. When Sergei Rachmaninoff left his Russian homeland after the 1917-1918 revolution, he moved to the United States and embarked on a career as a traveling virtuoso, leaving much of his composition work behind. For more than 10 years, there are no new Rachmaninoff compositions, but when he built a new home by the shores of Lake Lucerne in Switzerland, he once again turned to writing music. The first new work for piano that he wrote in 1931 is his Variations on a theme of Corelli. It's not one of his most frequently performed works, although perhaps it's one of his greatest. In any event, we'll hear it performed in a very interesting orchestration by the Romanian conductor Corneliu Dombravianu. Alan Kogosovsky is the pianist with the Detroit Symphony Orchestra led by Nemia Yervi.

0: 欣赏过钢琴家葛高苏夫斯基咁带嚟拉赫玛尼诺夫嘅作品编号42，根据柯里尼嘅主题而写嘅变奏曲。同台演出仲有指挥家若菲领导底特律交响乐团。
1: We've been listening to music of Sergei Rachmaninoff, his variations on a theme of Corelli, Opus 42, in an orchestral arrangement by the Romanian conductor Cornelio Dombravianu. Alan Kogosovsky was the pianist with the Detroit Symphony Orchestra led by Nemia Yervi. And that brings us to the end of today's edition of Nonstop Classics. This is Jerome Hoberman. Thanks for listening. Have a great day.

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1: For more than 30 years, Concerto Copenhagen has explored and performed music with historical awareness and artistic uncompromisingness. And the orchestra today stands as an international beacon in its field, uniting artistic authenticity and innovation.And through original interpretations, giving the music new life and relevance for a modern audience. On this coming episode of Concert on Four, we'll be enjoying their performance of 9 works by Antonin Vivaldi, including concertos for flute, violin, strings, viola d'amore, and lute, as well as sonatas for cello and violin. Join us for Concerto Copenhagen, Viva Vivaldi, on Concert on Four Repeat this coming Thursday, September 10th at 3 p.m.

0: RTHK, the news at 1 with Peter Caveos. The headlines. Chief Secretary Eric Chan says the government is fully committed to making Hong Kong a global philanthropy hub. Finance Chief Paul Chan says global investors should consider the Greater Bay Area for its finance and innovation strengths. And at least five people have died after a cargo plane overshot a runway in Miami. Chief Secretary Eric Chan says Hong Kong is an ideal place for families to carry on their philanthropic legacy, with a supportive environment for family offices and a favorable tax regime. Speaking at an event, he added that the city is a global wealth management hub trusted by many families for passing on wealth across generations.
1: Hong Kong is not just a financial hub. We are a wealth management powerhouse. We are home to more than 3,300 single-family offices, a 25% increase over the past 2 years. And more than half of them have second-generation members in leadership roles, reflecting that ultra-high net worth families trust Hong Kong for generational wealth transfer.
0: Financial Secretary Paul Chan says global investors and startups should consider getting a foothold in the Greater Bay Area given its unique combination of strengths in finance and innovation. The finance chief made the remarks at the opening of the inaugural co-development and investment conference.
2: For global investors in a world overshadowed by geopolitics, the requirement is twofold. Stability and security on the one hand, attractive returns on the other. For innovators and entrepreneurs, capital alone is not enough. They need an industrial ecosystem, a steady supply of talent, and access to the full range of innovation resources. Nowhere is the combination of finance and innovation stronger than in the Guangdong, Hong Kong, Macau, Greater Bay Area.
0: The six-day event brings together around 300 investors and more than 500 startups alongside industry leaders and academia, starting at Hong Kong Science Park before moving on to Dongguan and Hangzhou. Secretary for Financial Services and the Treasury Christopher Hui says a new initiative to turn green technologies into investable and scalable projects, the Green Accelerator, will be launched later today. He was speaking at a green finance forum.
3: It addresses a critical bottleneck, the shortage of investment-ready green projects. This initiative will channel private capital towards climate solutions where it is most needed, while creating new opportunities for Hong Kong's professional services.
0: The Travel Industry Authority has revoked the operating licenses of two travel agencies and one tour guide over forced shopping, the second enforcement action in a month. The watchdog said its investment found the tour guide had made threatening remarks to group members from the mainland, compelling them to purchase goods in February and April, and that the travel agencies had failed to take all reasonable steps to ensure that the travelers were not coerced into shopping. Commissioner for Belt and Road Nicholas Ho says that an upcoming summit on the country's Global Infrastructure and Economic Development Initiative will take a deep dive into high-quality cooperation, saying it aligns with the nation's 15th five-year plan. He spoke ahead of the summit to be held on Wednesday and Thursday.
4: We want the conference to be more and more engaging and relevant, not just to the governments or the mega corporation, but relevant to the SMEs, relevant to small or micro companies. So they can begin to understand the opportunities they present and how they can tap into this market.
0: Overseas, at least five people have died and five more are injured after an Amazon cargo plane overshot the runway at Miami International Airport and crashed into several vehicles. The Boeing 767 had arrived from Puerto Rico. Video showed thick smoke rising from the wreckage. Raij Dalla is Miami's fire chief.
5: What we found was a very complex situation here. As you may have seen or may have heard, the airplane did strike a couple of vehicles that required couple of victims that were actually trapped in the vehicles. So a complex extrication with our technical rescue teams started to occur. In addition to that, we had a very complex fire. Engine compartments that were on fire, including a search and rescue of the pilot and co-pilot that were trapped in this aircraft.
0: Germany's far-right AfD has won a landslide victory in a key regional election, a result seen as a stinging rebuke for Chancellor Friedrich Merz. However, the party looks set to miss out on an absolute majority to govern alone. AfD co-leader Alice Weidel had this to say to Merz's CDU party, which has ruled the Saxony-Anhalt state since 2002.
6: I will also tell you that Chancellor Friedrich Merz will be replaced. I cannot imagine that the CDU can carry on with a chancellor like that after such a disaster this evening. As for us, we have a very clear mandate from the voters, which we understand, and the other parties, especially the CDU, would be well advised not to ignore this mandate, because people want change. They finally want sensible mainstream politics, sensible policies in the interest of our country, in the interest of Saxony-Anhalt.
0: Iran's top security chief says Iran will establish a prohibited zone near the Strait of Hormuz in the coming days. Mohsen Rezai told State TV the zone will start from the U.S. Navy's blockade line and include areas of the Persian Gulf.
7: Meaning each ship that enters this zone with the intention of crossing the Strait of Hormuz and be identified, we put it on a sanctions list. What does that sanctions list mean? In all of the world, we have a point where we can sanction many countries, and that's the Persian Gulf.
0: The threat comes after Iran targeted American warships in the latest clashes and vowed a more forceful response to any further U.S. attacks. The exchanges began with U.S. raids last week and come amid a deadlock in the six-month war between the two countries. More than 170,000 passengers have been left stranded as Indonesia shuttered several airports after days of volcanic activity. Jamie Clark has details.
8: Mount Anak Krakatoa has been erupting since Friday, producing a fountain of lava and booming sounds that could be heard up to a few hundred kilometres away. The Volcanology Agency warned that two new eruptions were recorded on Sunday. Ash from the volcano was detected in the airspace surrounding Indonesia's main international airport, prompting authorities to suspend operations. That suspension was extended several times. The Transportation Ministry said at least 1,500 flights had been delayed at 8 affected airports, with at least 170,000 passengers stranded. The disruptions left some passengers scrambling to find alternative flights. At Jakarta's main airport, passengers complained that they hadn't been notified of flight cancellations in advance.
9: If it erupted last night and there was a prediction that flights would be cancelled, we should have been told from the beginning. That way, passengers wouldn't have needed to come here.
8: Anak Krakatoa is roughly halfway between Java and Sumatra in Indonesia's vast island chain, which sits on the Pacific Ring of Fire, where earthquakes and volcanic eruptions are frequent. Ash was identified as high as 6,000 metres on the Java side of the volcano, and a plume of up to 15,000 metres on the Sumatra side and some parts of Banten province in Java. Schools across Jakarta will be closed today as classes move online, the city said in a statement. How long the measures will be in place was not specified.
0: U.S. President Donald Trump's two envoys have left Kyiv after talks with Ukraine's President Vladimir Zelensky. While both sides gave upbeat assessments of the discussions, no breakthrough was announced on ending hostilities with Russia. Earlier, envoy Steve Witkoff said the U.S. hoped to find a diplomatic solution to the conflict now in its fifth year.
10: The president asked Jared and I to come here and to restart conversations, negotiations, because this is so important to him. And at his behest, the behest of the vice president and the secretary of state, Marco Rubio, we came here. And I think we really feel good about what has happened in the conversations in Moscow and now the conversations here.
0: Ukrainian President Vladimir Zelensky says the war with Russia looks likely to continue into the winter.
11: If the war continues into winter, which is what it looks like for now, we are really counting on a winter package, which I discussed in great detail today with Steve, Jared, and our European partners. We are really counting on such support, both air defense and energy support.
0: Britain's business minister, Jonathan Reynolds, says he'll meet Jaguar Land Rover CEO this week to discuss job cuts at the country's biggest car maker. Sean Kennedy has that story.
12: JLR, which employs about 30,000 people in Britain and whose largest plant is in the West Midlands, is owned by India's Tata Motors. It said in a statement it needed to make £1.7 billion, or just over 18 billion Hong Kong dollars, in savings over the next 2 years. The job cuts would be a setback for Prime Minister Andy Burnham, who took office 6 weeks ago and has repeatedly said he wants to re-industrialise Britain. JLR, which also has major sites in central and northern England, has been affected by the fallout from tariffs imposed by US President Donald Trump. The United States is an important market for its luxury Range Rover and Defender models, while competition from Chinese models such as the JQ7, ranked third among Britain's top-selling cars, is also hitting sales. The Times newspaper reported that 4,000 roles at JLR would be cut over 2 years through a redundancy program due to be announced later today. Earlier this month, German carmaker Volkswagen Supervisory Board approved a transformation plan that will include cutting 50,000 jobs in a bid to counter tariffs and Chinese competition.
0: RTHK time, 10 after 1. Sports is next.
13: Good afternoon. I'm your AI Sports presenter. We begin with football, and Manchester United continued their sluggish start to the new English Premier League season with a 2-2 draw at Everton. Reigning champions Arsenal, meanwhile, ended London rivals Chelsea's unbeaten start with a 2-1 win at the Emirates Stadium. Nazvi Karim has more.
14: Arsenal found themselves trailing after just 77 seconds at the Emirates after Chelsea's Morgan Rogers silenced the home crowd with a clever strike from the edge of the area. But the champions didn't take long to show why they remain firm favourites to retain the title, with a blistering response to that early setback. The Gunners responded through Kai Havertz, who came back to haunt his former club yet again with a well-deserved equaliser in the 25th minute. Mikel Arteta's men kept up their momentum early in the second half, with skipper Martin Ødegaard firing home the decisive goal 5 minutes after the restart. The 2-1 victory was a statement of intent from second-place Arsenal, who have won all three league matches, sit behind leaders Manchester City on goals scored. Elsewhere, it was a different story for Manchester United. The Red Devils continued their slow start to the new campaign with a 2-2 draw at Everton. Michael Carrick's side took the lead twice through Brian Mbeumo and Benjamin Sesko at the Hill Dickinson Stadium. But two late second-half goals from the hosts left United stunned, with the result denying them all 3 points and a consecutive Premier League victory.
13: In tennis, Spain's Carlos Alcaraz continued his pursuit of back-to-back U.S. Open titles, advancing to the quarterfinals in New York. The world number 3 overcame a spirited fight from home favorite Tommy Paul, winning in straight sets of 6-4, 6-3, 6-4 in 2 hours and 20 minutes. Alcaraz spoke on his winning performance.
15: Well, really happy to see, you know, where my level is right now. You know, beating Tommy Paul is always a great feedback, you know, to see where you are. I'm just really happy about everything I've done today. You know, I think I returned pretty well. I saw you know, really well the game today, what I had to do, you know, in every moment. So using the right things, you know, in every moment. So I just really happy. Hopefully, you know, keep it going.
13: Alcaraz will next face home favorite Ben Shelton in a blockbuster quarterfinal showdown. In the women's draw, Aryna Sabalenka continued her title defense bid with a straight sets win over American Taylor Townsend to advance into the last 8. Sabalenka thanked the Arthur Ashe Stadium crowd while acknowledging she knew they would initially support the home player.
16: It was really challenging playing her, and I'm especially here. But I gotta say, thank you so much for being so respectful to me. I knew coming into this match that obviously you guys were gonna be on her side, but I didn't expect you being so respectful to me and sometimes cheering for me, so I really appreciate that, and I'm happy to be through this really tough opponent.
13: And finally, in Formula One racing, it's history for Kimi Antonelli. The Mercedes driver raced from 19th place to win the Italian Grand Prix at Monza, ending a 60-year drought for an Italian driver winning on Italian soil. Victory puts Antonelli on course to become the youngest F1 world champion in history at just 20 years old. Antonelli now has a 66-point advantage over Mercedes teammate George Russell in the Drivers' Championship standings. And that's your look at sport.
0: And here is your look at weather for this afternoon and tonight. Hot with sunny periods in the afternoon. There will be a few showers. More showers in some areas with thunderstorms, mainly cloudy tonight. The outlook mainly fine tomorrow and very hot during the day. Sunny periods and one or two showers in the following couple of days. It will be windier with a few showers over the weekend. Currently, the temperature is 29 degrees Celsius at the observatory. The relative humidity is sitting at around 83%. Also, there is a thunderstorm warning in effect until at least 2:30 this afternoon. And to end the news, we will recap our top stories once again. Chief Secretary Eric Chan says the government is fully committed to making Hong Kong a global philanthropy hub. Finance Chief Paul Chan says global investors should consider the Greater Bay Area for its finance and innovation strengths. And at least five people have died after a cargo plane overshot a runway in Miami. And that is the news from RTHK.

0: 呢一首长笛同巴松管嘅二重奏是艾拉罗伯士的第六首巴西的巴克风格，吹奏长笛的是贝沙利，而吹奏巴松管的是范森比克。
1: We started today's program with Edvard Grieg's Homeward, Opus 62, Number 6, played by Emil Gilels on the piano. That was followed by Antonín Dvořák's Silent Woods, Opus 68, Number 5, featuring Jamie Walton on the cello. He was accompanied by the Philharmonia Orchestra, conducted by Vladimir Ashkenazy. Wrapping up the segment, we heard the Baquianas Brasileiras No. 6 by Heitor Villa-Lobos, played by Sharon Bezzali on the flute and Bram van Sambeek on the bassoon.
2: 一时之选，马盈景。
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1: In this segment, we started with a Shanxi folk tune, Vegetable Vendor, arranged by Liu Guanye. This was played by Tang Junqiao on the Diza and Ying Haotong on the Yangqin. That was followed by a Hanzheng music piece called Joyful Spring, played by Rao Ningxin on the Guzheng. Wrapping up today's program, we heard Affection of the Silk Road,arranged by Chu Chun Chuan, who also directed the orchestra in this recording, the Taoyuan Chinese Orchestra.
0: 唔该晒 Felix 谭方中，用英语为我哋介绍刚才听过嘅呢一啲作品啊。咁我哋听完一系列中国音乐之后咧，今集一时之选亦都要结束啦。多谢你收听啊，我系马贤影，咁我哋下次再见啦。

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1: Art begins the moment you do.

0: RTHK, the news at 2 with Peter Caveos. Chief Secretary Eric Chan says Hong Kong is an ideal place for families to carry on their philanthropic legacy with a supportive environment for family offices and a favorable tax regime. Speaking at an event, he added that the city is a global wealth management hub trusted by many families for passing on wealth across generations.
1: Hong Kong is not just a financial hub. We are a wealth management powerhouse. We are home to more than 3,300 single-family offices, a 25% increase over the past 2 years. And more than half of them have second-generation members in leadership roles, reflecting that ultra-high-net-worth families trust Hong Kong for generational wealth transfer.
0: Financial Secretary Paul Chan says global investors and startups should consider getting a foothold in the Greater Bay Area, given its unique combination of strengths in finance and innovation. The finance chief made the remarks at the opening of the inaugural Co-Development and Investment Conference.
2: For global investors in a world overshadowed by geopolitics, the requirement is twofold. Stability and security on the one hand, attractive returns on the other. For innovators and entrepreneurs, capital alone is not enough. They need an industrial ecosystem, a steady supply of talent, and access to the full range of innovation resources. Nowhere is the combination of finance and innovation stronger than in the Guangdong, Hong Kong, Macau, Greater Bay Area.
0: Secretary for Financial Services and the Treasury, Christopher Hui, says a new initiative to turn green technologies into investable and scalable projects, the Green Accelerator, will be launched later today. He was speaking at a green finance forum.
3: It addresses a critical bottleneck, the shortage of investment-ready green projects. This initiative will channel private capital towards climate solutions where it is most needed, while creating new opportunities for Hong Kong's professional services.
0: The Travel Industry Authority has revoked the operating licenses of two travel agencies and one tour guide over forced shopping, the second enforcement action in a month. The watchdog said its investigation found the tour guide had made threatening remarks to group members from the mainland, compelling them to purchase goods in February and April, and that the travel agencies had failed to take all reasonable steps to ensure that the travelers were not coerced into shopping. At least five people have died and five more injured after an Amazon cargo plane overshot the runway at Miami International Airport and crashed into several vehicles. The Boeing 767 had arrived from Puerto Rico. Video showed thick smoke rising from the wreckage. Raij Dalla is Miami's fire chief.
4: What we found was a very complex situation here. As you may have seen or may have heard, the airplane did strike a couple of vehicles that required a couple of victims that were actually trapped in the vehicles. So a complex extrication with our technical rescue team started to occur. In addition to that, we had a very complex fire. Engine compartments that were on fire, including a search and rescue of the pilot and co-pilot that were trapped in this aircraft.
0: More than 170,000 passengers have been left stranded as Indonesia shuttered several airports after days of volcanic activity. Jamie Clark has details.
5: Mount Anak Krakatoa has been erupting since Friday, producing a fountain of lava and booming sounds that could be heard up to a few hundred kilometers away. The Volcanology Agency warned that two new eruptions were recorded on Sunday. Ash from the volcano was detected in the airspace surrounding Indonesia's main international airport, prompting authorities to suspend operations. That suspension was extended several times. The Transportation Ministry said at least 1,500 flights had been delayed at eight affected airports, with at least 170,000 passengers stranded.
0: Iran's top security chief says Iran will establish a prohibited zone near the Strait of Hormuz in the coming days. Mohsen Rezai told State TV the zone will start from the U.S.'s Navy's blockade line and include areas of the Persian Gulf. The threat comes after Iran targeted American warships in the latest clashes and vowed a more forceful response to any further U.S. attacks. The exchanges began with U.S. raids last week and come amid a deadlock in the six-month war between the two countries. And the weather forecast for this afternoon and tonight, hot with sunny periods in the afternoon. There will also be a few showers, more showers in some areas with thunderstorms. The outlook mainly fine tomorrow, very hot during the day. Currently, the temperature is 29 degrees Celsius at the observatory, relative humidity of 82%, and there is a thunderstorm warning in effect until about 2:30 today. The news from RTHK.
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7: Some construction workers are casual about safety, especially when jobs seem simple. If workers don't take enough safety measures for work above ground, such as doing simple work on a roof, a balcony, or stairs, they could fall and get injured or even die. Employers and workers must follow occupational health and safety laws and take adequate safety measures, such as using working platforms and applying suitable fall prevention measures. Remember, taking work above ground lightly can put your life at risk.

on Concert on Four on Wednesday night at 8. The concert, Prague Spring 2026 opening concert, recorded live in Smetana Hall, Municipal House, Prague, on the 12th of May of this year. Petra Popelka, chief conductor and artistic director of the Prague Radio Symphony Orchestra, opened the 81st edition of the Prague Spring in this concert, a concert of Smetana's Marvlast, My Country. The Prague Spring Opening Concert 2026, bringing together a superb orchestra which has been focusing its attention on Smetana's symphonic works in recent years, and a Czech conductor of world renown, mesmerizing for his energy, pure approach to music, and extraordinary musical imagination.

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2: For more than 30 years, Concerto Copenhagen has explored and performed music with historical awareness and artistic uncompromisingness. And the orchestra today stands as an international beacon in its field, uniting artistic authenticity and innovation, and through original interpretations, giving the music new life and relevance for a modern audience. On this coming episode of Concert on 4, we'll be enjoying their performance of 9 works by Antonin Vivaldi, including concertos for flute, violin, strings, viola d'amore, and lute, as well as sonatas for cello and violin. Join us for Concerto Copenhagen, Viva Vivaldi, on Concert on 4 Repeat this coming Thursday, September 10th at 3 p.m.

0: RTHK, the news at 3 with Peter Koveos. Chief Secretary Eric Chan says Hong Kong is an ideal place for families to carry on their philanthropic legacy with a supportive environment for family offices and a favorable tax regime. Speaking at an event, he added that the city is a global wealth management hub trusted by many families for passing on wealth across generations.
1: Hong Kong is not just a financial hub. We are a wealth management powerhouse. We are home to more than 3,300 single-family offices, a 25% increase over the past 2 years. And more than half of them have second-generation members in leadership roles, reflecting that ultra-high-net-worth families trust Hong Kong for generational wealth transfer.
0: Financial Secretary Paul Chan says global investors and startups should consider getting a foothold in the Greater Bay Area, given its unique combination of strengths in finance and innovation. The finance chief made the remarks at the opening of the inaugural co-development and investment conference.
2: For global investors in a world overshadowed by geopolitics, the requirement is twofold: stability and security on the one hand, attractive returns on the other. For innovators and entrepreneurs, capital alone is not enough. They need an industrial ecosystem, a steady supply of talent, and access to the full range of innovation resources. Nowhere is the combination of finance and innovation stronger than in the Guangdong, Hong Kong, Macau, Greater Bay Area.
0: Commissioner for Belt and Road Nicholas Ho says that an upcoming summit on the country's global infrastructure and economic development initiative will take a deep dive into high-quality cooperation, saying it aligns with the nation's 15th five-year plan. He spoke ahead of the summit to be held on Wednesday and Thursday.
3: We want the conference to be more and more engaging and relevant, not just to the governments or the mega corporation, but relevant to the SMEs, relevant to small or micro companies. So they can begin to understand the opportunities they present and how they can tap into this market.
0: The Travel Industry Authority has revoked the operating licenses of two travel agencies and one tour guide over forced shopping, the second enforcement action in a month. The watchdog said its investigation found the tour guide had made threatening remarks to group members from the mainland, compelling them to purchase goods in February and April, and that the travel agencies had failed to take all reasonable steps to ensure that the travelers were not coerced into shopping. Overseas, U.S. President Donald Trump's two envoys have left Kyiv after talks with Ukraine's President Volodymyr Zelensky. While both sides gave upbeat assessments on the discussions, no breakthrough was announced on ending hostilities with Russia. Earlier, envoy Steve Witkoff said the U.S. hoped to find a diplomatic solution to the conflict now in its fifth year.
4: The president asked Jared and I to come here and to restart conversations, negotiations, because this is so important to him. And at his behest, the behest of the vice president and the secretary of state, Marco Rubio, we came here. And I think we really feel good about what has happened in the conversations in Moscow and now the conversations here.
0: Ukrainian President Volodymyr Zelensky says that the conflict with Russia looks likely to continue into the winter.
5: If the war continues into winter, which is what it looks like for now, we are really counting on a winter package, which I discussed in great detail today with Steve, Jared, and our European partners. We are really counting on such support, both air defense and energy support.
0: At least 10 people were killed and more than 60 injured when fireworks stored inside a church exploded during a festival in Mexico. The blast happened Saturday night local time in the town of Santa Maria Conchesda as people celebrated outside the church. Footage showed the huge explosion amid a ritual where a straw bowl fitted with fireworks is burned and carried through the town. One attendee said the explosion caused panic.
6: Everything exploded. All the people saw it because it was right next to where the priest was giving mass. So we all got scared. What we did was duck down because we felt like the tarp was coming down on top of us. We started to leave, but people started pushing each other, and there were many injured outside. Everyone was stepping on them. It was very, very awful.
0: And the weather forecast for this afternoon and tonight, hot with sunny periods in the afternoon. There will be a few showers, more showers in some areas, with thunderstorms mainly cloudy tonight. Currently, the temperature is 30 degrees. The relative humidity is sitting at 78%, and there's a thunderstorm warning currently in effect. The news from RTHK.

0: Moment Musical， 阮坤瑶，音乐瞬间，姚润坤。
1: Hello and welcome to Moment Musical. In this episode, we have Ravel's five songs about five animals known as Histoire Naturelle, as well as Bruckner's Fourth Symphony. So we're beginning this episode's program with a fifth French suite by J.S. Bach, BWV 816. 欢迎收听音乐瞬间。今集为大家带来的音乐，除了拉威尔的《自然史》和布鲁克纳的《降 E 大调第四交响曲《浪漫》之外，还有开始节目的巴克 G 大调第五法国组曲 BWV 816，六首法国组曲之中第五调性最开扬，因为将 G 大调写得比平时明亮得多。它的舞曲配置亦最法国，交和舞曲又完整到可以独立成章，所以不论是唱片录音定是音乐会都偏爱它，经常被单独演奏。它不似 E 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piece for our episode is a graceful one, the French Suite No. 5 in G, BWV 816 by Bach. The cycle later known as the French Suites also belongs to the sphere of family music making and teaching in Köthen.Some of the works took shape in 1722 in the first Klavierbüchlein of Bach's second wife, Anna Magdalena. However, circumstantial evidence suggests that he conceived the cycle much earlier and composed at least some of the pieces before. The set was intended as a more amenable counterpart to the highly virtuosic English suites, probably composed in the late Weimar years of the early Köthen period.These suites encompass the traditional standard movements of the genre, Allemande, Courante, Sarabande, and Gigue, and were originally probably limited to that four-movement layout. Bach later expanded them to include a variety of gallantries, in the G major suite's case, a gavotte, a bourrée, and a lure, which is a slow Gigue. Despite the comparatively modest dimensions, he experimented boldly with the stylistic and formal models of the different dances in these works. Now let's listen to the pianist Marie Pariah.

Murray Pariah was playing J.S. 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the French Suite in G, we go on to Ravel's Natural History Documentary. I refer to his cycle of five songs known as Histoire Naturelle. The name immediately reminds one of a museum of natural history, probably because it should. The text comes from five poems from the poetry on prose of the same name by the French author Pierre-Jules Renard.Ravel took five animals, the peacock, the cricket, the swan, the kingfisher, and the guinea fowl, and set them to music. The fourth song about the kingfisher is worth notice, as Ravel caught the essence of the poem's narrator, a fisherman who found the kingfisher perched on his fishing rod, mistaking him for a tree. We can hear the singing voice in the character of the fisherman, not daring to move or even breathe.The work provides a very vivid picture of the animals in their natural habitats, more humorous and vivid than anything in nature documentaries. Too bad the fishermen had nothing to eat that evening. Let's listen to the performance of baritone Simon Keane-Lesaide and pianist Malcolm Martineau.

That was a Wigmore Hall live recording of baritone Simon Kinleside and pianist Malcolm Martineau performing Ravel's five songs about five animals. The cycle is known as Histoire Naturelle. 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次郎指挥嘅东京城市爱乐乐团。Concluding this episode, we have Symphony No. 4 in E-flat major by Anton Bruckner. When the Fourth Symphony was first rehearsed by the Vienna Philharmonic Orchestra in 1881, the musicians had no idea who the composer of this Symphony No. 4 was. It was a 57-year-old man who was still relatively unknown to the Viennese musical arena. But he had already had successes in Paris and London as a virtuoso organist, and had been appointed to a professorship in harmony, counterpoint and organ at the Vienna Conservatory. On top of all that, the musicians found the music more than lovable. It had the lyricism and beauty of Schubert, the intense harmony of Wagner, with Gothic grandeur and thundering climaxes. It was, in the true sense of the word, epic. Let's take a look at the program description Bruckner left of the symphony's opening. Quote, "Medieval city, daybreak. Morning calls sound from the city towers. The gate opens. On proud horses the knights burst out into the open. The magic of nature envelops them. Forest murmurs, birdsong, and so the romantic picture develops further." Unquote. For the rest, think of a lot of knights into the forest hunting, seeing carnivals in the villages, and going through dark, rainy weather, and, after all the grandeur, lyricism, and darkness, returning to the dawn theme the composer wrote about a little bit before. It was in itself a film without images. Let's listen to the rendering of Taijiro Imori and the Tokyo City Philharmonic Orchestra.

0: 指挥范守太次郎同埋东京城市爱乐乐团方才演出过布鲁克纳嘅《钢伊大调》第四交响曲《浪漫》，亦完成今集节目啦。好感谢大家收听我姚润坤主持嘅音乐瞬间，祝大家有一个愉快嘅黄昏同晚上。Taijiro Imori just finished conducting the Tokyo City Philharmonic Orchestra performing Symphony No. 4 in E-flat major by Anton Bruckner, completing our episode. Thank you for listening to Moment Musical with me, Yun Kwan Yu, and have a good evening.
1: On the concert on full repeat this Tuesday afternoon at 3, the concert Speechless, Orchestra of the Swiss Romands, Daniel Harding, conducts The Ring Without Words, recorded live at Victoria Hall, Geneva, on the 3rd of June of this year. Reducing 14 hours of music into just over an hour was a challenge taken up by conductor Laurent Mazel with his arrangements without vocals of Wagner's Ring. The challenge was to bring together musical excerpts by giving them a sound coherence without juxtaposing a series of pieces. What it captures remarkably well is the interwoven structure of the ring, the way the themes and leitmotifs echo across its vast expanse. It strips away all vocal elements without adding a single non-Wagnerian note, mirroring the narrative chronology of the tetralogy. It's all the drama of Wagner's four operas told through the pure power of the orchestra.

乐声悠扬穿古今，在地广袤共回响，神州大地藏音韵，周周圆圆皆歌唱。乐在神州，逢星期日早上8点，香港电台第4台。

0: RTHK, the news at 5 with Peter Caveos. Chief Executive John Lee says Hong Kong is fully committed to furthering its partnership with Central Asian countries, saying the city aims to expand its role as a superconnector under the Belt and Road Initiative. Speaking via video at the South China Morning Post China Conference in Kazakhstan, Lee said the rising total merchandise trade between Hong Kong and Central Asia is a clear testament to deepening trade and investment ties.
1: Last year, the total merchandise trade between Hong Kong and Central Asia amounted to over $324 million, representing a solid increase of 27% as compared to 2020. It is a clear testament to our deepening trade and investment ties, and we are fully committed to taking this partnership even further.
0: Financial Secretary Paul Chan says global investors and startups should consider getting a foothold in the Greater Bay Area given its unique combination of strengths in finance and innovation. The finance chief made the remarks at the opening of the inaugural co-development and investment conference.
2: For global investors in a world overshadowed by geopolitics, the requirement is twofold. Stability and security on the one hand, attractive returns on the other. For innovators and entrepreneurs, capital alone is not enough. They need an industrial ecosystem, a steady supply of talent, and access to the full range of innovation resources. Nowhere is the combination of finance and innovation stronger than in the Guangdong, Hong Kong, Macau, Greater Bay Area.
0: Secretary for Health Lo Chung Mao says Hong Kong is now facing a flu peak and urges vulnerable groups to get flu shots. Lo received his jab with other officials at a family medicine clinic in Sai Wan Ho. The health chief added that the first batch of 1.3 million vaccines procured for this year's seasonal influenza vaccination program has arrived.
3: We offer more choices for students who are eligible for our school outreach programs, including the nasal spray live attenuated flu vaccine. Schools can now choose the type of vaccine they want, and if they require both injectable vaccines and the nasal vaccines, we will have medics arrange for that at the same time so parents can choose their preferred vaccination method.
0: Meanwhile, the health minister says as a medical professional, he was a little disappointed over faulty lifts at the new Queen Mary Hospital clinical block. A number of newly installed lifts have failed to function properly, delaying the launch of services there. He noted the Development Bureau is already following up on the matter.
3: As medical professionals, we are the end users of the clinical block. Therefore, I believe it's not appropriate for us to comment on technical details. The Health Bureau will fully support the hospital authority and colleagues at the Queen Mary Hospital to minimize the impact on medical services during this process.
0: The Communications Authority has fined Commercial Radio $120,000 for failing to broadcast news and weather reports at certain hours on its English AM channel, AM 864. The breach has occurred between May 2022 and April this year. Commercial Radio blamed the lapse on human error and administrative inadvertence, but the authority said the noncompliance over a prolonged four-year period was hardly acceptable. Overseas, at least five people have died and five more injured after an Amazon cargo plane overshot the runway at Miami International Airport and crashed into several vehicles. The Boeing 767 had arrived from Puerto Rico. Video showed thick smoke rising from the wreckage. Ray Jadala is Miami's fire chief.
4: What we found was a very complex situation here. As you may have seen or may have heard, the airplane did strike a couple of vehicles that required couple of victims that were actually trapped in the vehicles. So a complex extrication with our technical rescue teams started to occur. In addition to that, we had a very complex fire. Engine compartments that were on fire, including a search and rescue of the pilot and co-pilot that were trapped in this aircraft.
0: The weather forecast for tonight and tomorrow mainly fine apart from isolated showers at first. Minimum temperature will be around 27 degrees tomorrow morning. Very hot during the day. Maximum temperature around 33 degrees. Currently, the temperature is 29 degrees at the observatory, with a relative humidity sitting at around 80%. The news from RTHK.

0: 新闻之后带俾你最新一节嘅交通消息。西贡公路有汽车着火，来回方向近康湖居嘅全线封闭，一带挤塞。现时往西贡市中心方向，介乎狮子会至正直之中学一段车多，驾驶人士请改用其他道路。青屿干线往机场方向关闭下层行车道。隧道情况，红隧港岛入口告示打道东行过海，龙尾湾仔运动场；去北角跑马地方向，龙尾华润大厦。坚拿道天桥过海近桥面灯位车多，香港仔隧道慢线落湾仔，龙尾喺管道入口。红隧九龙入口大致畅顺。路面情况，港岛区告示打道西行左转坚拿道天桥多车，龙尾景隆街。九龙区渡船街天桥往加士居道近骏发花园一段慢车，龙尾果栏。加士居道天桥往大角咀方向，龙尾芜湖街。窝打老道往沙田方向近九龙塘律伦街一段车多，龙尾过咗太子道西。观塘绕道往旺角方向近启德分叉位一段慢车，龙尾观塘码头。最后特别留意安全车速位置，狮隧入口沙田、将军澳、宝顺路、宝康路桥底去调景岭。转头返嚟有日落之。
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1: That was the Capricorn Ensemble performing the Grand Sextet for Piano String Quartet and Double Bass in E-flat Major by Glinka.

0: THK, the news at 6 with Raymond Yang. Chief Executive John Lee says Hong Kong is fully committed to furthering its partnership with Central Asian countries, saying the city aims to expand its role as a superconnector under the Belt and Road Initiative. Speaking via video at the South China Morning Post China Conference in Kazakhstan, Lee said the rising total merchandise trade between Hong Kong and Central Asia is a clear testament to deepening trade and investment ties.
1: Last year, the total merchandise trade between Hong Kong and Central Asia amounted to over $324 million, representing a solid increase of 27% as compared to 2020. It is a clear testament to our deepening trade and investment ties, and we are fully committed to taking this partnership even further.
0: Chief Secretary Eric Chen says Hong Kong is a global wealth management hub, trusted by many families for passing on wealth across generations. In his opening speech at an event, he said the government has rolled out a full range of measures to support family offices.
2: Hong Kong is not just a financial hub. We are a wealth management powerhouse. We are home to more than 3,300 single-family offices, a 25% increase over the past 2 years, and more than half of them have second-generation members in leadership roles, reflecting that ultra-high-net-worth families trust Hong Kong for generational wealth transfer.
0: Secretary for Health Lo Chung Mao says Hong Kong is now facing a flu peak and urged vulnerable groups to get flu shots. Lo received his jab with other officials at a family medicine clinic in Sai Wan Ho. The health chief added that the first batch of 1.3 million vaccines procured for this year's seasonal influenza vaccination program has arrived.
3: We offer more choices for students who are eligible for our school outreach programs, including the nasal spray live attenuated flu vaccine. Schools can now choose the type of vaccine they want, and if they require both injectable vaccines and the nasal vaccines, we will have medics arrange for that at the same time so parents can choose their preferred vaccination method.
0: Overseas, at least 5 people have died and 5 more are injured after an Amazon cargo plane overshot the runway at Miami International Airport and crashed into several vehicles. The Boeing 767 had arrived from Puerto Rico. Videos showed thick smoke rising from the wreckage. Witnesses spoke of the chaos in the immediate aftermath of the crash.
4: So I got a notification that an aircraft overran the runway, and I'm like, what? What's going on? So I was nearby, and I came right here, and I looked and I saw, you know, the tail, and there was a lot of emergency vehicles that sped in this direction. It's crazy.
5: My girlfriend's going back to London Heathrow, and we were checking in, and suddenly she's like, suspend all check-ins. They said that there's no planes allowed to come back in here. So the planes can't come back in here, therefore they had to go out. And the one that she was going to go on was now stuck in Orlando.
0: Germany's far-right AfD has won a landslide victory in a key regional election, a result seen as a stinging rebuke for Chancellor Friedrich Merz. However, the party looks set to miss out on an absolute majority to govern alone. AfD co-leader Alice Weidel had this to say to Merz's CDU party, which has ruled the Saxony-Anhalt state since 2002.
6: I will also tell you that Chancellor Friedrich Merz will be replaced. I cannot imagine that the CDU can carry on with a chancellor like that after such a disaster this evening. As for us, we have a very clear mandate from the voters, which we understand, and the other parties, especially the CDU, would be well advised not to ignore this mandate, because people want change. They finally want sensible mainstream politics, sensible policies in the interests of our country, in the interests of Saxony-Anhalt.
0: And finally, the weather will be mainly fine apart from isolated showers at first tonight, with a minimum temperature of about 27 degrees tomorrow morning. Right now, at the observatory, the temperature is at 29 degrees Celsius and the relative humidity is at 78%. The UV level is at 0.1, which means very low. The news from RTHK.

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1: You are enjoying the singing of the soprano Angela Giorgio and the tenor Joseph Calea. They were performing Tu qui Santuzza from Mascagni's opera Cavalleria Rusticana. Emmanuel Villaume led the Prague Philharmonia in that performance.

0: The violinist Joshua Bell, along with cellist Stephen Isselis and pianist Jean-Yves Thibaudet, just performed for us Ravel's Piano Trio in A Minor.
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on Concert on 4 tonight at 8. The concert, Munich Philharmonic Orchestra, Kent Nagano and Marianne Cravassa, Bruno Boulier's Premiere alongside Berlioz and Debussy. Recorded live in the Isar Philharmonie Munich on the 9th of October 2025. We will hear Debussy's La Mer with its sublime soundscapes evoking water and shimmering waves, and the highly romantic music of Berlioz. Despite what its title might suggest, Berlioz's song cycle, Les Nuits d'été, does not depict balmy summer nights, but instead leads us into mysterious, at times melancholy, nocturnal moods. French mezzo-soprano Marianne Cravassa performs these songs, through which Berlioz bid a final artistic farewell to a former love. The ideals of high romanticism are also celebrated in Le Corsaire. In this all-French program, Kent Nagano unites the romantic intensity of Berlioz and the impressionist refinement of Debussy with Pays de Libre by Rodolphe Bruno Boulmier, a contemporary artist whose works Nagano has frequently championed and conducted.

0: RTHK, the news at 7 with Peter Caveos. The Travel Industry Authority has revoked the operating licenses of two travel agencies and one tour guide over forced shopping, the second enforcement action in a month. The watchdog said its investigation found the tour guide had made threatening remarks to group members from the mainland, compelling them to purchase goods in February and April, and that the travel agencies had failed to take all reasonable steps to ensure that the travelers were not coerced into shopping. DAB lawmaker Nixie Lamb has praised the proactive disciplinary actions taken by the authority. She said even isolated incidents like this can tarnish Hong Kong's reputation as a destination for global travelers.
1: A lot of the Hong Kong residents would think that, like a common practice about 10 years ago or so, we don't actually see this as a very common ways of doing business anymore. But if there are still a very small number of agencies that are still doing this, it might make more harm than ever. Because, I mean, at the moment, a lot of these information was spreading online in a lot of other medias and stuff. This can travel a lot, not only within, say, mainland market, it might travel to the international market and hurt our reputation.
0: The Communications Authority has fined Commercial Radio $120,000 for failing to broadcast news and weather reports at certain hours on its English AM channel, AM 864. The breach has occurred between May 2022 and April this year. Commercial Radio blamed the lapse on human error and administrative inadvertence, but the authority said the noncompliance over a prolonged four-year period was hardly acceptable. Health Chief Lo Chung Mao says, as a medical professional, he was a little disappointed over faulty lifts at the new Queen Mary Hospital clinical block. A number of newly installed lifts have failed to function properly, delaying the launch of services there. He noted the Development Bureau is already following up on the matter.
2: As medical professionals, we are the end users of the clinical block. Therefore, I believe it's not appropriate for us to comment on technical details. The Health Bureau will fully support the hospital authority and colleagues at the Queen Mary Hospital to minimize the impact on medical services during this process.
0: Customs say they seized 200 crickets and 13 kilograms of dubia roaches in two suspected cases of illegally importing live plant pests at the Lo Wu control point. The insects are worth an estimated $5,900. Officers found the pests in the personal baggage of a 71-year-old man at the arrival hall on Saturday and a 66-year-old woman on Sunday. Both were subsequently arrested and the cases were handed over to the Agriculture, Fisheries and Conservation Department for follow-up investigation. The United Arab Emirates says its energy exports and economic activity will not be held hostage by the ongoing war with Iran. Speaking at a forum in Abu Dhabi, Presidential Advisor Anwar Gargash says the UAE is expanding its port capacity along its eastern coast while exploring alternative land corridors.
3: No single state should control the Strait of Hormuz. It is an international waterway of global importance, not a strategic privilege to be exercised by whichever country happens to possess the means to disrupt it. Iran remains our neighbor, and at some point we will have to find a way to restore what can be restored. But we must distinguish clearly between rebuilding a necessary and functional relationship with Iran and rebuilding the trust that has been broken. The first is necessary. The second will be far more difficult.
0: At least 10 people were killed and more than 60 injured when fireworks stored inside a church exploded during a festival in Mexico. The blast happened Saturday night local time in the town of Santa Maria Canchesda as people celebrated outside the church. Footage showed the huge explosion amid a ritual where a straw bowl fitted with fireworks is burned and carried through the town. One attendee said the explosion caused panic.
4: Everything exploded. All the people saw it because it was right next to where the priest was giving mass. So we all got scared. What we did was duck down because we felt like the tarp was coming down on top of us. We started to leave, but people started pushing each other, and there were many injured outside. Everyone was stepping on them. It was very, very awful.
0: A look now at the weather forecast for tonight and tomorrow, mainly fine apart from isolated showers at first. The minimum temperatures will be around 27 degrees tomorrow morning. Currently, the temperature is 29 degrees Celsius at the observatory. Relative humidity, 81%. The news from RTHK.
5: 新闻之后带俾你最新一次嘅交通消息。马仔坑道往竹园方向近马仔坑道回旋处有意外，唯一行车线封闭，一大车多。新田公路往屯门方向近逢吉乡有交通意外，部分行车线封闭，龙尾锦绣花园。较早前屯门公路往元朗方向近青田交汇处快线嘅交通意外已经清场，龙尾小榄龙虎路近屯门骑术学校。较早前大埔公路往上水方向近沙田马场嘅坏车离场，龙尾城门隧道公路近美林村，青沙公路近大围新村。现时尖山隧道往沙田方向入口车多。隧道情况，红隧港岛入口告示打到东行过海，龙尾湾仔运动场；去北角跑马地方向，龙尾中环广场；西行过海，龙尾景隆街；坚拿道天桥过海，龙尾桥面灯位；红隧九龙入口公主道过海，龙尾康庄道桥面；西隧港岛入口江乐道西天桥西行，龙尾海港政府大楼；东隧港岛入口车多；次隧九龙入口摩打老道往沙田方向，龙尾映月台；大老山隧道九龙入口龙尾彩虹隔音屏；将军澳道上行将军澳隧道及左转秀茂坪道方向，龙尾丽港城。路面情况，港岛区告士打道西行左转坚拿道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

On Concert on 4 tonight at 8, the concert, Munich Philharmonic Orchestra, Kent Nagano and Marianne Cravassa, Bruno Boulier's Premiere alongside Berlioz and Debussy. Recorded live in the Isar Philharmonie, Munich on the 9th of October 2025. We will hear Debussy's La Mer with its sublime soundscapes evoking water and shimmering waves, and the highly romantic music of Berlioz. Despite what its title might suggest, Berlioz's song cycle, Les Nuits d'été, does not depict balmy summer nights, but instead leads us into mysterious, at times melancholy, nocturnal moods. French mezzo-soprano Marianne Cravassa performs these songs, through which Berlioz bid a final artistic farewell to a former love. The ideals of high romanticism are also celebrated in Le Corsaire. In this all-French program, Kent Nagano unites the romantic intensity of Berlioz and the impressionist refinement of Debussy with Caïda Libre by Rodolphe Bruno-Boulmier, a contemporary artist whose works Nagano has frequently championed and conducted.

0: Art Tidbits 艺术焦点，
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0: RTHK, the news at 8 with Peter Caveos. Chief Executive John Lee says Hong Kong is fully committed to furthering its partnership with Central Asian countries, saying the city aims to expand its role as a super connector under the Belt and Road Initiative. Speaking via video at the South China Morning Post China Conference in Kazakhstan, Lee said the rising total merchandise trade between Hong Kong and Central Asia is a clear testament to deepening trade and investment ties.
1: Last year, the total merchandise trade between Hong Kong and Central Asia amounted to over $324 million, representing a solid increase of 27% as compared to 2020. It is a clear testament to our deepening trade and investment ties, and we are fully committed to taking this partnership even further.
0: Commissioner for Belt and Road Nicholas Ho says that an upcoming summit on the country's Global Infrastructure and Economic Development Initiative will take a deep dive into high-quality cooperation, saying it aligns with the nation's 15th five-year plan. He spoke ahead of the summit to be held on Wednesday and Thursday.
2: We want the conference to be more and more engaging and relevant, not just to the governments or the mega corporation, but relevant to the SMEs, relevant to small or micro companies. So they can begin to understand the opportunities they present and how they can tap into this market.
0: Russia says it does not rule out the resumption of peace talks with Ukraine in the United States, but it would be premature to talk about a date and venue. There are fresh hopes the years-long conflict would be resolved after U.S. envoys Steve Witkoff and Jared Kushner traveled to Moscow over the weekend to meet Russian President Vladimir Putin. The pair then moved on to Kyiv to hold talks with Ukrainian President Vladimir Zelensky. Here's Kremlin spokesman Dmitry Peskov.
3: We have no information about the outcome of our U.S. colleagues' contacts in Kyiv. We do not rule out the possibility of a phone call between Presidents Putin and Trump following the visit by the U.S. negotiators. Any efforts that are more or less effective are, of course, one small step towards peace. We genuinely value the peacemaking efforts of the U.S. negotiators.
0: A resounding victory by a far-right party at a German state election has sent alarm bells ringing across Europe. The anti-immigration party Alternative for Germany, or AfD, won 44% of the vote in the state of Saxony-Anhalt. Although the party's three seats short of a majority in the state parliament, the outcome is a blow to Chancellor Friedrich Merz and the Christian Democratic Union, or CDU. AfD co-leader Alice Weidel says voters are becoming increasingly disgruntled.
4: We are the strongest force, and I will tell you that the CDU will never win a federal election again. And I will also tell you that Chancellor Friedrich Merz will be replaced. I cannot imagine that the CDU can carry on with a chancellor like that after such a disaster this evening. As for us, we have a very clear mandate from the voters, which we understand. And the other parties, especially the CDU, would be well advised not to ignore this mandate. Because people want change. They finally want sensible mainstream politics. Sensible policies in the interests of our country, in the interests of Saxony-Anhalt.
5: Im Interesse unseres Landes, im Interesse von Sachsen-Anhalt.
0: At least five people have died and five more injured after an Amazon cargo plane overshot the runway at Miami International Airport and crashed into several vehicles. The Boeing 767 had arrived from Puerto Rico. Video showed thick smoke rising from the wreckage. Witnesses spoke of the chaos in the immediate aftermath of the crash.
6: So I got a notification that an aircraft overran the runway. And I'm like, what? What's going on? So I was nearby and I came right here and I looked and I saw, you know, the tail. And there was a lot of emergency vehicles just set in this direction. It's crazy.
7: My girlfriend's going back to London Heathrow, and we were checking in, and suddenly she's like, suspend all check-ins. They said that there's no planes allowed to come back in here, so the planes can't come back in here, therefore they had to go out. And the one that she was going to go on was now stuck in Orlando.
0: Miami, a major trade hub with Latin America, is the third busiest freight airport in the United States. Well, the forecast now, mainly fine. Minimum temperature will be around 27 degrees tomorrow morning. Very hot during the day. The maximum temperature will be around 33 degrees in the urban areas. A couple degrees higher in the new territories. We'll also have some light winds. The outlook, sunny periods and one or two showers in the following couple of days. The temperature is 29 degrees Celsius at the observatory with a relative humidity of 81%. The news from RTHK.

0: 香港电台第四台，生活中的美与恶。
1: Hello and welcome to tonight's concert on four and to the concert Munich Philharmonic Orchestra, Kent Nagano and Marianne Crevasa, Bruno Boulmier's Premiere alongside Berlioz and Debussy, recorded live in the Isar Philharmonie Munich on the 9th of October of last year. We will hear Debussy's La Mer with its sublime soundscapes evoking water and shimmering waves and the highly romantic music of Berlioz. Despite what its title might suggest, Berlioz's song cycle Les Nuits d'été does not depict balmy summer nights, but instead leads us into mysterious, at times melancholy, nocturnal moods. French mezzo-soprano Marianne Crevasa performs these songs through which Berlioz bid a final artistic farewell to a former love. The ideals of high romanticism are also celebrated in Le Corsaire, where its overture evokes the image of an adventurous, noble pirate brought vividly to life in music. In this all-French program, Kent Nagano unites the romantic intensity of Berlioz and the impressionist refinement of Debussy with Caïda Libre by Rodolphe Bruno Boulmier, a contemporary artist whose works Nagano has frequently championed and conducted. I'm Stacey Rotter, and my co-host in Cantonese is Toby Wong.
2: 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
1: We begin with the premiere of Caida Libre by Rodolphe Bruno Boulmier, a composer and producer. He studied at the Paris National Conservatory of Music and Dance. He has composed numerous works for piano, some of which have been recorded by Geoffroy Courteau and François Frédéric Guy. A major player on the French creative scene, Bruno Boulmier is the music director of the Théâtre Scala Paris and Scala Provence, where he created the festival aux Hommes Contemporains in 2017. In 2023, he founded the label Scala Music, which already has around 20 recordings to its name. The first in a series of three works, three caidas or falls for large orchestra, Caida Libre is based on a poem by the Colombian artist Juan Diego Bustos Moreno. It deals with falling, movement, air, energy, struggle, and moments of extremes. In the composer's imagination, the poem is associated with Pasolini, his death, his commitment, his brilliance. At the heart of the score is an echo of Giovanna Marini's song Lamento per la morte di Pasolini. Pier Paolo Pasolini was a famous Italian writer, poet, and filmmaker, a devout Catholic, openly gay, and communist activist whose mysterious death continues to haunt Italy to this day. The score begins with a single gesture after the fall. The music attempts to rise again to resume its movement towards the final ascent. French composer Bruno Boulmier, working in the lineage of Debussy, Dutilleux, and Messiaen, transports us into a musical state of suspension between gravity and weightlessness. This is music of immense complexity and rich, immersive quality, breathtaking, iridescent, and radically free. This was its premiere, played now by the Munich Philharmonic Orchestra, conducted by Kent Nagano.

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1: The song cycle Les Nuits d'été, Summer Nights, Opus 7 was composed by Berlioz in 1841. It set six poems by Théophile Gautier to music, charting the emotional arc of love from youthful joy through devastating grief and ultimately to a hopeful rebirth. The opening, Villanelle, invites the beloved to wander through the forest in the springtime. The Ghost of the Rose is a sultry, dreamlike masterpiece. The Ghost of a Rose tells a young girl that dying on her ball gown dress was a fate envied by kings. The song contains some of Berlioz's most evocative and expressive effects. On the Lagoons is a dark, haunting lament. A grieving sailor floats across a foggy lagoon mourning his dead beloved. Absence is a passionate, desperate plea for a distant lover to return. A vast distance separates the singer from the beloved, where the distance could metaphorically refer to that between this life and the hereafter. The chilling at the cemetery evokes a ghostly, eerie moonlight scene. The ghost of the beloved calls to the singer from beyond the grave. Finally, the unknown island, in which a sailor asks a woman where she wants to go, but when she asks for a place where love lasts forever, he tells her that land doesn't exist. Mezzo-soprano Marianne Kerbasa is the vocalist. In 2008, at the age of 21, she made her debut at the Montpellier Opera, and she joins the Paris National Opera's Young Artist Program in 2010, where her career was launched with performances in roles and her 2012 debut at the Salzburg Festival as Irena in Handel's Tamerlano, alongside Placido Domingo. In 2021, Marianne Kerbasa was honored by the French government for her promotion of French art and music on the international scene. She joins the Munich Philharmonic Orchestra, led by Kent Nagano, for Summer Nights by Berlioz.

0: Seminites by Values。
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0: In his Le Mer, Debussy did not merely imitate the sounds of the sea musically, but translated them into his own musical language. His goal was not to portray the sea itself, but to capture the essence of its elusiveness, its character, and its passion. So perhaps the criticism leveled by Parisian music critic Pierre Lalo at the 1905 premiere, that he could neither hear nor feel the sea in the composition, was actually accurate.However, Debussy himself fueled these misconceptions not only through the title, but also through the names that he gave the movements. The first movement, From Dawn to Midday on the Sea, second, Play of the Waves, and three, Dialogue of the Wind and of the Sea. Here is Debussy's Le Mer with the Munich Philharmonic Orchestra conducted by Kent Nagano.

0: We've been listening to the Munich Philharmonic Orchestra conducted by Kent Nagano with Debussy's La Mer.
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0: 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Byron's The Corsaire deals with a pirate who disguises himself as a dervish to gain entry into a sultan's palace, is caught in some attempted thievery and rescued by the Sultan's favorite concubine who fancies him. The Corsair eventually leaves the island alone. Berlioz's overture combines a fiery opening with a lyrical adagio, which later reveals itself to be the secondary theme of the fast main section. This serves as a magnificent example of Berlioz's distinctive melodic style, characterized by complex construction and emotional multi-layeredness. Here the unexpected, unforeseen turns, rhythmic feints, abrupt harmonic shifts, and, right up to the final chords, challenges to convention. These elements pack a particularly powerful punch when juxtaposed with the main theme's almost brazen vitality, truly evoking the spirit, daring, and energy of the adventurous pirate. It's played now by the Munich Philharmonic Orchestra, conducted by Kent Nagano.

0: We've been listening to Le Corsaire Overture, Opus 21 of Berlioz, played by the Munich Philharmonic Orchestra, conducted by Kent Nagano.
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0: This concert on for Munich Philharmonic Orchestra, Kent Nagano and Marianne Crevassa, Bruno Boulmier's premiere alongside Berlioz and Debussy, was recorded live in the Isar Philharmonie, Munich on the 9th of October 2025. The program producer and Cantonese presenter was Toby Wong. I'm Stacey Rotter. Thank you for joining us and goodbye.

0: To complete the hour, we are going to be listening to excerpts of Debussy's Etudes played by Jean-Ephelin Babouzet.
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1: We've been listening to a selection of Debussy's Etudes played by Jean-Yves Lambavouze. 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

In the hustle and bustle of Hong Kong, as we try to keep up with the ever-growing complexities of our daily lives, it's important to set aside time for our spiritual needs. We have set aside an hour for you every Sunday at noon for our church service program on RTHK Radio 4. 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

0: RTHK, the news at 10 with Peter Caveos. Financial Secretary Paul Chan says global investors and startups should consider getting a foothold in the Greater Bay Area, given its unique combination of strengths in finance and innovation. The finance chief made the remarks at the opening of the inaugural co-development and investment conference.
1: For global investors, in a world overshadowed by geopolitics, the requirement is twofold. Stability and security on the one hand, attractive returns on the other. For innovators and entrepreneurs, capital alone is not enough. They need an industrial ecosystem, a steady supply of talent, and access to the full range of innovation resources. Nowhere is the combination of finance and innovation stronger than in the Guangdong, Hong Kong, Macau, Greater Bay Area.
0: Secretary for Financial Services and the Treasury, Christopher Hui, says a new initiative to turn green technologies into investable and scalable projects, the Green Accelerator, will be launched later today. He was speaking at a green finance forum.
2: It addresses a critical bottleneck, the shortage of investment-ready green projects. This initiative will channel private capital towards climate solutions where it is most needed, while creating new opportunities for Hong Kong's professional services.
0: Customs say they seized 200 crickets and 13 kilograms of dubia roaches in two suspected cases of illegally importing live plant pests at the Lo Wu control point. The insects are worth an estimated $5,900. Officers found the pests in the personal baggage of a 71-year-old man at the arrival hall on Saturday and a 66-year-old woman on Sunday. Both were subsequently arrested and the cases were handed over to the Agriculture, Fisheries and Conservation Department for follow-up investigation. Overseas, Russia says it does not rule out the resumption of peace talks with Ukraine and the United States, but it would be premature to talk about a date and venue. There are fresh hopes the years-long conflict could be resolved after U.S. envoys Steve Witkoff and Jared Kushner traveled to Moscow over the weekend to meet Russian President Vladimir Putin. The pair then moved on to Kyiv to hold talks with Ukrainian President Vladimir Zelensky. Here's Kremlin spokesman Dmitry Peskov.
3: We have no information about the outcome of our U.S. colleagues' contacts in Kyiv. We do not rule out the possibility of a phone call between Presidents Putin and Trump following the visit by the U.S. negotiators. Any efforts that are more or less effective are, of course, one small step towards peace. We genuinely value the peacemaking efforts of the U.S. negotiators.
0: Zelensky says he and his negotiating team are planning their next steps without elaborating on what those steps would be. Russia and the Democratic People's Republic of Korea held a ceremony to mark the opening of the first road bridge across their border, adding to the rail and air links they already share. Russia says the new bridge across the Tumen River can accommodate up to 300 vehicles daily, service both freight and passenger traffic. The two nations have deepened military and economic ties since Moscow launched its Ukraine offensive. Germany's far-right AfD has won a landslide victory in a key regional election, a result seen as a stinging rebuke for Chancellor Friedrich Merz. However, the party looks set to miss out on an absolute majority to govern alone. AfD co-leader Alice Weidel had this to say to Merz's CDU party, which has ruled the Saxony-Anhalt state since 2002.
4: I will also tell you that Chancellor Friedrich Merz will be replaced. I cannot imagine that the CDU can carry on with a chancellor like that after such a disaster this evening. As for us, we have a very clear mandate from the voters, which we understand, and the other parties, especially the CDU, would be well advised not to ignore this mandate, because people want change. They finally want sensible mainstream politics, sensible policies in the interest of our country, in the interest of Saxony-Anhalt.
0: The United Arab Emirates says its energy exports and economic activity will not be held hostage by the ongoing war with Iran. Speaking at a forum in Abu Dhabi, presidential adviser Anwar Gargish says the UAE is expanding its port capacity along its eastern coast while exploring alternative land corridors.
5: No single state should control the Strait of Hormuz. It is an international waterway of global importance, not a strategic privilege to be exercised by whichever country happens to possess the means to disrupt it.
0: And a look at the weather forecast for tonight and tomorrow. Current temperature 29 degrees, relative humidity 78%. The news from RTHK.
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Kong as we try to keep up with the ever-growing complexities of our daily lives, it's important to set aside time for our spiritual needs. We have set aside an hour for you every Sunday at noon for our church service program on RTHK Radio 4. Produced by the Hong Kong Christian Council, the church service program features worship services from local churches, as well as special studio programs on various themes. 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

0: RTHK, the news at 11 with Todd Harding. Tonight's headlines. The tourism watchdog revokes the licenses of travel agencies and a tour guide in a crackdown on forced shopping. The financial secretary urges investors and startups to make use of the Greater Bay Area's strengths. And China is to issue 300 billion yuan in bonds to help state-owned enterprises replenish their capital. The Travel Industry Authority has revoked the operating licenses of two travel agencies and one tour guide over forced shopping, the second enforcement action in a month. The tour guide was found to have made threatening remarks to mainland visitors, compelling them to purchase goods in February and April. The travel agencies, meanwhile, had failed to take all reasonable steps to ensure that the travelers were not coerced into shopping. DAB lawmaker Nixie Lam has praised the watchdog's proactive actions. She said even isolated incidents like this can tarnish Hong Kong's reputation as a destination for global travelers.
1: We don't actually see this as a very common ways of doing business anymore. But if there are still a very small number of agencies that are still doing this, it might make more harm than ever. Because, I mean, at the moment, a lot of these information was spreading online in a lot of other medias and stuff. This can travel a lot, not only within, say, mainland market, it might travel to the international market and hurt our reputation.
0: Financial Secretary Paul Chan says global investors and startups should consider getting a foothold in the Greater Bay Area, given its unique combination of strengths in finance and innovation. He made the remarks at the opening of the inaugural Co-Development and Investment Conference.
2: For global investors in a world overshadowed by geopolitics, the requirement is twofold. Stability and security on the one hand, attractive returns on the other. For innovators and entrepreneurs, capital alone is not enough. They need an industrial ecosystem, a steady supply of talent, and access to the full range of innovation resources. Nowhere is the combination of finance and innovation stronger than in the Guangdong, Hong Kong, Macau, Greater Bay Area.
0: Chief Executive John Lee says Hong Kong is fully committed to furthering its partnerships with Central Asian countries, saying the city aims to expand its role as a super connector under the Belt and Road Initiative. The chief executive made the remarks via video at the South China Morning Post China Conference in Kazakhstan.
3: Last year, the total merchandise trade between Hong Kong and Central Asia amounted to over $324 million. Representing a solid increase of 27% as compared to 2020. It is a clear testament to our deepening trade and investment ties, and we are fully committed to taking this partnership even further.
0: The Ministry of Finance says it will soon issue 300 billion yuan in special treasury bonds to support 8 state-owned financial enterprises in replenishing their core Tier 1 capital. Marcus Lum has details.
4: A circular issued by the Finance Ministry says the move is expected to further strengthen the operational capacity of the institutions and provide stronger support for the country's steady and sound economic growth. The 8 firms include state-owned Industrial and Commercial Bank of China and the Agricultural Bank of China. There are 2 policy financial institutions, the Export-Import Bank of China and China Export and Credit Insurance Corporation. Also included are 4 state-owned insurers, the People's Insurance Company of China, China Life Insurance, China Taiping Insurance Group, and China Reinsurance Corporation. The circular said the 8 companies are currently operating steadily with stable asset quality and major regulatory indicators remaining within safe and healthy ranges. It said capital replenishment will be carried out prudently in accordance with market-oriented and law-based principles. The announcement comes a day after the 8 firms unveiled plans to strengthen their core Tier 1 capital, with a combined 360 billion yuan to be raised or received.
0: And the weather forecast, mainly fine, very hot tomorrow with a high of about 33 degrees in town, a few degrees higher in the New Territories. Winds will be light. Currently at the observatory, 29 degrees Celsius, humidity 81%. 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
6: The road is not for text messaging, nor for social networking, and of course not for mobile games. 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For safety's sake, keep your eyes on the road. No distractions. Pedestrians should pay attention to the way ahead.
7: 香港人的生活节奏急促，但是无论你这一刻的心情是怎样，在 RTHK On The Go 手机应用程式直播或者重温，总会找到最啱你当下心情的音乐和节目。翻工紧要，放松同样重要，有了这个随身听的应用程式，行到边都有美乐陪住你。即刻下载香港电台随身版，随时随心都有生活中的美与恶。

How are you today? I mean, how are you really today? Are you feeling overwhelmed? Are you scared? Or are you angry? Life is full of ups and downs, twists and turns. Things change easily. Sometimes even relationships disappoint us. Yet God Almighty, maker of all, remains the same yesterday, today, and tomorrow. In the coming nights, let us check in with our hearts and open up to Jesus Christ, who cares and says to us, "Come to me, all you who are weary and burdened, and I will give you rest." Perhaps one of the most common feelings we all have is hopelessness. You might not be hopeless on everything, yet there are areas and experiences that makes us feel hopeless. Perhaps you lost a relationship. Perhaps your work is going nowhere. Or you studied really hard, yet the result left you devastated. Maybe your friend betrayed you. Or your parents do not understand you. Maybe. The Bible said, "Though my father and mother forsake me, the Lord will receive me." God the Father is a father to all who believe in His Son Jesus Christ, and He is a father that never forsakes His children. And those who trust in Him will surely say, "Though I am surrounded by troubles, you will protect me from the anger of my enemies. You reach out your hand, and the power of your right hand saves me." Today, are you feeling trapped with no way out? Pray to Jesus. He is right there waiting for you to call upon Him, as He has promised. "For everyone who asks, receives. Everyone who seeks, finds. And to everyone who knocks, the door will be opened." My friend, your hopelessness will turn into joy.

0: RTHK, the news at 12 with Todd Harding. The Travel Industry Authority has revoked the operating licenses of two travel agencies and one tour guide over forced shopping, the second enforcement action in a month. The tour guide was found to have made threatening remarks to mainland visitors, compelling them to purchase goods in February and April. The travel agencies, meanwhile, had failed to take all reasonable steps to ensure that the travellers were not coerced into shopping. DAB lawmaker Nixie Lamb has praised the watchdog's proactive actions. She said even isolated incidents like this can tarnish Hong Kong's reputation as a destination for global travellers.
1: We don't actually see this as a very common ways of doing business anymore, but if there are still a very small number of agencies that are still doing this, it might make more harm than ever, because I mean, at the moment a lot of these information was spreading online in a lot of other medias and stuff. This can travel a lot, not only within the mainland market, it might travel to the international market and hurt our reputation.
0: Financial Secretary Paul Chan says global investors and startups should consider getting a foothold in the Greater Bay Area, given its unique combination of strengths in finance and innovation. He made the remarks at the opening of the inaugural Co-Development and Investment Conference.
2: For global investors in a world overshadowed by geopolitics, the requirement is twofold: stability and security on the one hand, attractive returns on the other. For innovators and entrepreneurs, capital alone is not enough. They need an industrial ecosystem, a steady supply of talent, and access to the full range of innovation resources. Nowhere is the combination of finance and innovation stronger than in the Guangdong, Hong Kong, Macau, Greater Bay Area.
0: More than 270,000 passengers have been affected after 8 Indonesian airports closed when a volcano erupted again overnight. Thousands of flights were cancelled or delayed as ash towers from Anak Krakatau reached as high as 15,000 metres. People in the region have been advised to wear masks to avoid breathing in the ash. Andra Soni, governor of Banten province, close to the volcano, issued an appeal.
3: Kami sampaikan kepada masyarakat untuk tenang.
4: We urge residents to stay calm but vigilant and to opt out of outdoor activities. Wear masks because ash falls could pose health risks. We also urge fishermen and tourists to avoid the Anak Krakatau volcano within a 3-kilometre radius.
3: Untuk tidak mendekati Anak Gunung Krakatau sejauh 3 km.
0: U.S. Transportation Secretary Sean Duffy has warned travelers of significant delays and potential cancellations after an Amazon cargo plane overshot the runway at Miami International Airport and crashed into several vehicles. At least 5 people have died and 5 more were injured in the accident involving a Boeing 767 which had arrived from Puerto Rico. Witnesses spoke of the chaos in the immediate aftermath of the crash.
5: So I got a notification that an aircraft overran the runway, and I'm like, what? What's going on? So I was nearby, and I came right here, and I looked and I saw, you know, the tail, and there was a lot of emergency vehicles that headed in this direction. It's crazy.
6: My girlfriend's going back to London Heathrow, and we were checking in, and suddenly she's like, cancel all, suspend all check-ins. They said that there's no planes allowed to come back in here. So the planes can't come back in here, therefore they have to go out. And the one that she was going to go on was now stuck in Orlando.
0: Miami, a major trading hub with Latin America, is the third busiest freight airport in the United States. Russia says it does not rule out the resumption of peace talks with Ukraine and the United States, but it would be premature to talk about a date and venue. There are fresh hopes the years-long conflict could be resolved after U.S. envoys Steve Witkoff and Jared Kushner met Russian President Vladimir Putin in Moscow over the weekend before holding talks with Ukrainian President Volodymyr Zelensky in Kyiv. Here's Kremlin spokesman Dmitry Peskov.
7: Пока мы не располагаем.
8: We have no information about the outcome of our U.S. colleagues' contacts in Kyiv. We do not rule out the possibility of a phone call between Presidents Putin and Trump following the visit by the U.S. negotiators.
0: And the weather forecast, mainly fine and very hot later with a high of about 33 degrees in town, a few degrees even higher in the New Territories. Winds will be light. Currently at the observatory, 28 degrees Celsius. Humidity stands at 80%. News and weather, RTHK.

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1: You're listening to Night Music here on Radio 4 with me, Leanne Nichols. This hour features music for guitar, two pianos and the voice. To start, we will hear Franz Schubert's Undy Music sung by the tenor Ian Bostridge with Julius Drake at the piano. Following that, a rendition of Gabriel Fauré's Masque et Bergamas Suite Opus 112 with Eric Lesage and Alexandre Tarot. And the salsa from Homage to Latin Music by Jörg Morel, performed on the guitar by Cecile Refikaya. And finally, the Ave Maria by Carl Jenkins, sung by Polyphony and conducted by Stephen Layton.

Golden Night Music, you've been listening to the first movement from Beethoven's String Quartet in D major, Opus 18, number 3, and played by the Casals Quartet. Then you heard the Andante movement from the Violin Concerto in B minor, Opus 61, by Edvard Elgar, with Nigel Kennedy on violin, and the City of Birmingham Symphony Orchestra, conducted by Simon Rattle.

0: RTHK, the news at one with Todd Harding. The Travel Industry Authority has revoked the operating licenses of two travel agencies and one tour guide over forced shopping, the second enforcement action in a month. The tour guide was found to have made threatening remarks to mainland visitors, compelling them to purchase goods in February and April. The travel agencies, meanwhile, had failed to take all reasonable steps to ensure that the travellers were not coerced into shopping. DAB lawmaker Nixie Lamb has praised the watchdog's proactive actions. She said even isolated incidents like this can tarnish Hong Kong's reputation as a destination for global travellers.
1: We don't actually see this as a very common ways of doing business anymore, but if there are still a very small number of agencies that are still doing this, it might make more harm than ever, because, I mean, at the moment, a lot of these information was spreading online, in a lot of other medias and stuff. This can travel a lot, not only within the mainland market, it might travel to the international market and hurt our reputation.
0: Financial Secretary Paul Chan says global investors and startups should consider getting a foothold in the Greater Bay Area, given its unique combination of strengths in finance and innovation. He made the remarks at the opening of the inaugural Co-Development and Investment Conference.
2: For global investors, in a world overshadowed by geopolitics, the requirement is twofold: stability and security on the one hand, attractive returns on the other. For innovators and entrepreneurs, capital alone is not enough. They need an industrial ecosystem, a steady supply of talent, and access to the full range of innovation resources. Nowhere is the combination of finance and innovation stronger than in the Guangdong, Hong Kong, Macau, Greater Bay Area.
0: More than 270,000 passengers have been affected after 8 Indonesian airports closed when a volcano erupted again overnight. Thousands of flights were cancelled or delayed as ash towers from Anak Krakatau reached as high as 15,000 metres. People in the region have been advised to wear masks to avoid breathing in the ash. Andra Soni, governor of Banten province, close to the volcano, issued an appeal.
3: We urge residents to stay calm but vigilant and to opt out of outdoor activities. Wear masks because ash falls could pose health risks. We also urge fishermen and tourists to avoid the Anak Krakatau volcano within a 3-kilometer radius.
0: U.S. Transportation Secretary Sean Duffy has warned travelers of significant delays and potential cancellations after an Amazon cargo plane overshot the runway at Miami International Airport and crashed into several vehicles. At least 5 people have died and 5 more were injured in the accident involving a Boeing 767, which had arrived from Puerto Rico. Witnesses spoke of the chaos in the immediate aftermath of the crash.
4: So I got a notification that an aircraft overran the runway, and I'm like, what? What's going on? So I was nearby, and I came right here, and I looked and I saw, you know, the tail, and there was a lot of emergency vehicles just heading this direction. It's crazy.
5: My girlfriend's going back to London Heathrow, and we were checking in, and suddenly she's like, suspend all check-ins. They said that there's no planes allowed to come back in here. So the planes can't come back in here, therefore they had to go out. And the one that she was going to go on was now stuck in Orlando.
0: Russia says it does not rule out the resumption of peace talks with Ukraine and the United States, but it would be premature to talk about a date and venue. There are fresh hopes the years-long conflict could be resolved after U.S. envoys Steve Witkoff and Jared Kushner met Russian President Vladimir Putin in Moscow over the weekend before holding talks with Ukrainian President Volodymyr Zelensky in Kyiv. Here's Kremlin spokesman Dmitry Peskov.
6: We have no information about the outcome of our U.S. colleagues' contacts in Kyiv. We do not rule out the possibility of a phone call between Presidents Putin and Trump following the visit by the U.S. negotiators. Any efforts that are more or less effective are, of course, one small step towards peace. We genuinely value the peacemaking efforts of the U.S. negotiators.
0: And the weather forecast, mainly fine and very hot later with a high of about 33 degrees in town, a few degrees higher in the New Territories. Winds will be light. Currently at the observatory, 28 degrees Celsius, humidity stands at 79%. That's the news and weather from RTHK.

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1: Welcome to Night Music here on Radio 4. I'm Deanne Nichols. To start, we'll be listening to the third movement from The Life of the North Minority, entitled Fisherman's Song, by the composer Liu Xijin, and performed by the Chinese Orchestra of the Shanghai Music Conservatory, conducted by Xia Feiyun. The soloist is Wu Qiang, performing the Liu Qin. And following that, we'll hear the concertino for flute and orchestra, Opus 107, by Cécile Chaminade, performed by the flautist Manuela Fiesler, accompanied by the Elsingborg Symphony Orchestra, conducted by Philippe Alguin. And to end, the first movement of Gustav Mahler's Symphony No. 4 in G major, arranged by Erwin Stein, and performed by the Linus Ensemble. Enjoy.

On Night Music, you just heard the Petite No. 1 in B-flat major, BWV 825, by Johann Sebastian Bach, and played on the piano by Zhu Zhaomei. And before that, Antonin Dvorak's Slavonic Dance in E minor, opus 46, No. 2, arranged by Fritz Kreisler for the violin and the piano, with Wilde Fang on the violin and Jose Galado at the piano.

0: RTHK, the news at 2 with Todd Harding. The Travel Industry Authority has revoked the operating licenses of 2 travel agencies and 1 tour guide over forced shopping, the second enforcement action in a month. The tour guide was found to have made threatening remarks to mainland visitors, compelling them to purchase goods in February and April. The travel agencies, meanwhile, had failed to take all reasonable steps to ensure that the travellers were not coerced into shopping. DAB lawmaker Nixie Lam has praised the watchdog's proactive actions. She said even isolated incidents like this can tarnish Hong Kong's reputation as a destination for global travellers.
1: We don't actually see this as a very common ways of doing business anymore, but if there are still a very small number of agencies that are still doing this, it might make more harm than ever, because, I mean, at the moment, a lot of these information was spreading online, in a lot of other medias and stuff. This can travel a lot, not only within, say, mainland market, it might travel to the international market and hurt our reputation.
0: Financial Secretary Paul Chan says global investors and startups should consider getting a foothold in the Greater Bay Area, given its unique combination of strengths in finance and innovation. He made the remarks at the opening of the inaugural Co-Development and Investment Conference.
2: For global investors in a world overshadowed by geopolitics, the requirement is twofold: stability and security on the one hand, attractive returns on the other. For innovators and entrepreneurs, capital alone is not enough. They need an industrial ecosystem, a steady supply of talent, and access to the full range of innovation resources. Nowhere is the combination of finance and innovation stronger than in the Guangdong, Hong Kong, Macau, Greater Bay Area.
0: Overseas, more than 270,000 passengers have been affected after 8 Indonesian airports were closed when a volcano erupted again. Thousands of flights were cancelled or delayed as ash towers from Anak Krakatau reached as high as 15,000 metres. People in the region have been advised to wear masks to avoid breathing in the ash. Andra Soni, governor of Banten province, issued an appeal.
3: We urge residents to stay calm but vigilant, and to opt out of outdoor activities. Wear masks because ash falls could pose health risks. We also urge fishermen and tourists to avoid the Anak Krakatau volcano within a 3-kilometer radius.
0: U.S. Transportation Secretary Sean Duffy has warned travelers of significant delays and potential cancellations after an Amazon cargo plane overshot the runway at Miami International Airport and crashed into several vehicles. At least 5 people have died and 5 more were injured in the accident involving a Boeing 767 that had arrived from Puerto Rico. Witnesses spoke of the chaos in the immediate aftermath of the crash.
4: So I got a notification that an aircraft overran the runway, and I'm like, what? What's going on? So I was nearby, and I came right here, and I looked and I saw, you know, the tail, and there was a lot of emergency vehicles that headed in this direction. It's crazy.
5: My girlfriend's going back to London Heathrow, and we were checking in, and suddenly she's like, cancel all, suspend all check-ins. They said that there's no planes allowed to come back in here, so the planes can't come back in here, therefore they had to go out, and the one that she was going to go on was now stuck in Orlando.
0: Russia says it does not rule out the resumption of peace talks with Ukraine and the United States, but it would be premature to talk about a date and venue. There are fresh hopes the years-long conflict could be resolved after U.S. envoys Steve Witkoff and Jared Kushner met Russian President Vladimir Putin in Moscow over the weekend before holding talks with Ukrainian President Volodymyr Zelensky in Kyiv. Here's Kremlin spokesman Dmitry Peskov.
6: We have no information about the outcome of our U.S. colleagues' contacts in Kyiv. We do not rule out the possibility of a phone call between Presidents Putin and Trump following the visit by the U.S. negotiators. Any efforts that are more or less effective are, of course, one small step towards peace. We genuinely value the peacemaking efforts of the U.S. negotiators.
0: And the weather forecast, mainly fine and very hot later with a high of about 33 degrees in town and a few degrees even higher in the new territories. Winds will be light. Sunny periods and one or two showers in the following couple of days. Currently at the observatory, 28 degrees Celsius, relative humidity 82%. News and weather, RTHK.

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1: 香港电台第四台。
2: Thanks for joining us for Night Music. I'm Cleo Leung. The program this evening will begin with three diverse works. First, we will hear the Radio Symphony Orchestra Berlin, conducted by Riccardo Chailly, performing Giacomo Puccini's Preludio Sinfonico. Next, we have Isaac Albanese's Azulejos, performed by pianist Alicia de la Rocha. Finally, we will hear Ya Min Shu's The Rhapsody in Green, performed by the Taipei Philharmonic Chamber Choir, led by Yu Cheng John Ku and Shu Yun Sui She. Please enjoy.

We have just heard Umberto Giordano's Come un bel di di Maggio, or in English, Just as a Fine Day in May, from his Andrea Chenier, performed by tenor Roberto Alagna with the orchestra of the Royal Opera House Covent Garden, led by Mark Elder, followed by Franz Schubert's Fantasia in C Major D934, performed by violinist Julia Fischer with pianist Martin Helmchen.

0: RTHK, the news at 3 with Todd Harding. The Travel Industry Authority has revoked the operating licences of two travel agencies and one tour guide over forced shopping, the second enforcement action in a month. The tour guide was found to have made threatening remarks to mainland visitors, compelling them to purchase goods in February and April. The travel agencies, meanwhile, had failed to take all reasonable steps to ensure that the travellers were not coerced into shopping. DAB lawmaker Nixie Lamb has praised the watchdog's proactive actions. She said even isolated incidents like this can tarnish Hong Kong's reputation as a destination for global travellers.
1: We don't actually see this as a very common ways of doing business anymore, but if there are still a very small number of agencies that are still doing this, it might make more harm than ever, because I mean, at the moment, a lot of these information was spreading online in a lot of other medias and stuff. It just can travel a lot, not only within state mainland market, it might travel to the international market and hurt our reputation.
0: Financial Secretary Paul Chan says global investors and startups should consider getting a foothold in the Greater Bay Area, given its unique combination of strengths in finance and innovation. He made the remarks at the opening of the inaugural Co-Development and Investment Conference.
2: For global investors, in a world overshadowed by geopolitics, the requirement is twofold. Stability and security on the one hand, attractive returns on the other. For innovators and entrepreneurs, capital alone is not enough. They need an industrial ecosystem, a steady supply of talent, and access to the full range of innovation resources. Nowhere is the combination of finance and innovation stronger than in the Guangdong, Hong Kong, Macau, Greater Bay Area.
0: Overseas, more than 270,000 passengers have been affected after 8 Indonesian airports were closed when a volcano erupted again. Thousands of flights were cancelled or delayed as ash towers from Anak Krakatau reached as high as 15,000 metres. People in the region have been advised to wear masks to avoid breathing in the ash. Andra Soni, governor of Banten province, issued an appeal.
3: Kami sampaikan kepada masyarakat untuk tenang.
4: We urge residents to stay calm but vigilant, and to opt out of outdoor activities. Wear masks because ash falls could pose health risks. We also urge fishermen and tourists to avoid the Anak Krakatau volcano within a 3-kilometer radius.
3: Untuk tidak mendekati Anak Gunung Krakatau sepanjang sejauh 3 kilometer.
0: U.S. Transportation Secretary Sean Duffy has warned travelers of significant delays and potential cancellations after an Amazon cargo plane overshot the runway at Miami International Airport and crashed into several vehicles. At least 5 people have died and 5 more were injured in the accident involving a Boeing 767 that had arrived from Puerto Rico. Witnesses spoke of the chaos in the immediate aftermath of the crash.
5: So I got a notification that an aircraft overran the runway, and I'm like, what? What's going on? So I was nearby, and I came right here, and I looked and I saw, you know, the tail, and there was a lot of emergency vehicles that set in this direction. It's crazy.
6: My girlfriend's going back to London Heathrow, and we were checking in, and suddenly she's like, suspend all check-ins. They said that there's no planes allowed to come back in here. So the planes can't come back in here, therefore they had to go out. And the one that she was going to go on was now stuck in Orlando.
0: Russia says it does not rule out the resumption of peace talks with Ukraine and the United States, but it would be premature to talk about a date and venue. There are fresh hopes the years-long conflict could be resolved after U.S. envoys Steve Witkoff and Jared Kushner met Russian President Vladimir Putin in Moscow over the weekend before holding talks with Ukrainian President Volodymyr Zelensky in Kyiv. Here's Kremlin spokesman Dmitry Peskov.
7: We have no information about the outcome of our U.S. colleagues' contacts in Kyiv. We do not rule out the possibility of a phone call between Presidents Putin and Trump following the visit by the U.S. negotiators. Any efforts that are more or less effective are, of course, one small step towards peace. We genuinely value the peacemaking efforts of the U.S. negotiators.
0: To the weather forecast, mainly fine and very hot later, with a high of about 33 degrees in town and a few degrees even higher in the new territories. Winds will be light. Sunny periods and one or two showers in the following few days. Currently at the observatory, 28 degrees Celsius, relative humidity 85%. News and weather, RTHK.

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1: Welcome to Night Music. I'm Cleo Liang. For our listening pleasure, we have three works to begin our audio journey. First, we will hear trumpet soloist Tin Ting Helseth with pianist Catherine Stott performing Sergei Rachmaninoff's Vocalise, Opus 34, Number 14, followed by Nikolai Rimsky-Korsakov's The Rose and the Nightingale and The Heavy Clouds Disperse, performed by soprano Galina Vishnevskaya and pianist Mstislav Rostropovich, followed finally by Joachim Droheim's reconstruction of Robert Schumann's Abegg 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

We have just heard an order Orlando Gibbons' Fantasia a Capo for the great double bass performed by Fretwork, followed by flutist Sharon Bezzali with the Sao Paulo Symphony Orchestra conducted by John Neschling performing the second movement Adagio from Joaquim Rodrigo's Concerto Pastoral for flute and orchestra, and concluding with Claude Debussy's Petite Suite performed by pianists Pascal and Ami Roger.

0: RTHK, the news at 4 with Todd Harding. The Travel Industry Authority has revoked the operating licenses of two travel agencies and one tour guide over forced shopping, the second enforcement action in a month. The tour guide was found to have made threatening remarks to mainland visitors, compelling them to purchase goods in February and April. The travel agencies, meanwhile, had failed to take all reasonable steps to ensure that the travellers were not coerced into shopping. DAB lawmaker Nixie Lam has praised the watchdog's proactive actions. She said even isolated incidents like this can tarnish Hong Kong's reputation as a destination for global travellers.
1: We don't actually see this as a very common ways of doing business anymore, but if there are still a very small number of agencies that are still doing this, it might make more harm than ever, because, I mean, at the moment, a lot of these information was spreading online, in a lot of other medias and stuff. This can travel a lot, not only within, say, mainland market, it might travel to the international market and hurt our reputation.
0: Financial Secretary Paul Chan says global investors and startups should consider getting a foothold in the Greater Bay Area, given its unique combination of strengths in finance and innovation. He made the remarks at the opening of the inaugural Co-Development and Investment Conference.
2: For global investors in a world overshadowed by geopolitics, the requirement is twofold: stability and security on the one hand, attractive returns on the other. For innovators and entrepreneurs, capital alone is not enough. They need an industrial ecosystem, a steady supply of talent, and access to the full range of innovation resources. Nowhere is the combination of finance and innovation stronger than in the Guangdong, Hong Kong, Macau, Greater Bay Area.
0: Overseas, more than 270,000 passengers have been affected after 8 Indonesian airports were closed when a volcano erupted again. Thousands of flights were cancelled or delayed as ash towers from Anak Krakatau reached as high as 15,000 metres. People in the region have been advised to wear masks to avoid breathing in the ash. Andrasoni, the governor of Banten province, issued an appeal.
3: We urge residents to stay calm but vigilant, and to opt out of outdoor activities. Wear masks because ash falls could pose health risks. We also urge fishermen and tourists to avoid the Anak Krakatau volcano within a 3-kilometer radius.
0: U.S. Transportation Secretary Sean Duffy has warned travelers of significant delays and potential cancellations after an Amazon cargo plane overshot the runway at Miami International Airport and crashed into several vehicles. At least 5 people have died and 5 more were injured in the accident involving a Boeing 767 that had arrived from Puerto Rico. Witnesses spoke of the chaos in the immediate aftermath of the crash.
4: So I got a notification that an aircraft overran the runway, and I'm like, what? What's going on? So I was nearby, and I came right here, and I looked and I saw, you know, the tail, and there was a lot of emergency vehicles that's heading this direction. It's crazy.
5: My girlfriend's going back to London Heathrow, and we were checking in, and suddenly she's like, cancel all, suspend all check-ins. They said that there's no planes allowed to come back in here. So the planes can't come back in here, therefore they had to go out. And the one that she was going to go on was now stuck in Orlando.
0: Russia says it does not rule out the resumption of peace talks with Ukraine and the United States, but it would be premature to talk about a date and venue. There are fresh hopes the years-long conflict could be resolved after U.S. envoys Steve Witkoff and Jared Kushner met Russian President Vladimir Putin in Moscow over the weekend before holding talks with Ukrainian President Volodymyr Zelensky in Kyiv. Here's Kremlin spokesman Dmitry Peskov.
6: We have no information about the outcome of our U.S. colleagues' contacts in Kyiv. We do not rule out the possibility of a phone call between Presidents Putin and Trump following the visit by the U.S. negotiators. Any efforts that are more or less effective are, of course, one small step towards peace. We genuinely value the peacemaking efforts of the U.S. negotiators.
0: And the weather forecast, mainly fine and very hot later, with a high of about 33 degrees in town, a few degrees even higher in the New Territories. Winds will be light. Currently at the observatory, the temperature is 28 degrees Celsius. Relative humidity stands at 85%. News and weather, RTHK.

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2: Welcome to Night Music. I'm Isaac Brosha. To begin our evening of music, we have that of Pietro Mascagni, Karl Marc Chicon's arrangement of Ave Maria, based on the Intermezzo Sinfonico from Cavalleria Rusticana, with Elena Garancia, mezzo-soprano, and the Deutsche Radio Philharmonie Saarbrücken Kaiserlautern, led by Karl Marc Chicon. And Felix Mendelssohn's Theme and Variations and Scherzo from Four Pieces for String Quartet, Opus 81, performed by the Emerson String Quartet. And finally, March from Wagner's Parsifal by Franz Liszt, with Zoltán Kocsicsis on the piano.

And we just heard, in order, the Violin Concerto in C Major, Opus 48, by Dmitri Kabalevsky, with Gil Shaham on the violin and the Russian National Orchestra, led by Mikhail Pletnev, and Huang An Lun's 30 pieces in Sabe folk style. Excerpts included The Mountain, An Old Castle, Camel and Wind, performed by Shui Fei Ping on the piano, and Hei Zhan Hao's The Fragrant Jasmine, with Chen Ai Yuan on the zheng and the Shanghai Philharmonic Orchestra, led by Hei Zhan Hao. You've been listening to Night Music.

0: THK, the news at 5 with Todd Harding. The Travel Industry Authority has revoked the operating licenses of two travel agencies and one tour guide over forced shopping, the second enforcement action in a month. The tour guide was found to have made threatening remarks to mainland visitors, compelling them to purchase goods in February and April. The travel agencies, meanwhile, had failed to take all reasonable steps to ensure that the travellers were not coerced into shopping. DAB lawmaker Nixie Lamb has praised the watchdog's proactive actions. She said even isolated incidents like this can tarnish Hong Kong's reputation as a destination for global travellers.
1: We don't actually see this as a very common ways of doing business anymore, but if there are still a very small number of agencies that are still doing this, it might make more harm than ever, because, I mean, at the moment, a lot of these information was spreading online, in a lot of other medias and stuff. This can travel a lot, not only within, say, mainland market, it might travel to the international market and hurt our reputation.
0: Financial Secretary Paul Chan says global investors and startups should consider getting a foothold in the Greater Bay Area, given its unique combination of strengths in finance and innovation. He made the remarks at the opening of the inaugural Co-Development and Investment Conference.
2: For global investors in a world overshadowed by geopolitics, the requirement is twofold: stability and security on the one hand, attractive returns on the other. For innovators and entrepreneurs, capital alone is not enough. They need an industrial ecosystem, a steady supply of talent, and access to the full range of innovation resources. Nowhere is the combination of finance and innovation stronger than in the Guangdong, Hong Kong, Macau, Greater Bay Area.
0: Overseas, more than 270,000 passengers have been affected after 8 Indonesian airports were closed when a volcano erupted again. Thousands of flights were cancelled or delayed as ash towers from Anak Krakatau reached as high as 15,000 metres. People in the region have been advised to wear masks to avoid breathing in the ash. Andra Sony, the governor of Banten province, issued an appeal.
3: We urge residents to stay calm but vigilant, and to opt out of outdoor activities. Wear masks because ash falls could pose health risks. We also urge fishermen and tourists to avoid the Anak Krakatau volcano within a 3-kilometer radius.
0: U.S. Transportation Secretary Sean Duffy has warned travelers of significant delays and potential cancellations after an Amazon cargo plane overshot the runway at Miami International Airport and crashed into several vehicles. At least 5 people have died and 5 more were injured in the accident involving a Boeing 767 that had arrived from Puerto Rico. Witnesses spoke of the chaos in the immediate aftermath of the crash.
4: So I got a notification that an aircraft overran the runway, and I'm like, what? What's going on? So I was nearby, and I came right here, and I looked and I saw, you know, the tail, and there was a lot of emergency vehicles that headed in this direction. It's crazy.
5: My girlfriend's going back to London Heathrow, and we were checking in, and suddenly she's like, suspend all check-ins. They said that there's no planes allowed to come back in here, so the planes can't come back in here, therefore they had to go out, and the one that she was going to go on was now stuck in Orlando.
0: Russia says it does not rule out the resumption of peace talks with Ukraine and the United States, but it would be premature to talk about a date and venue. There are fresh hopes the years-long conflict could be resolved after U.S. envoys Steve Witkoff and Jared Kushner met Russian President Vladimir Putin in Moscow over the weekend before holding talks with Ukrainian President Volodymyr Zelensky in Kyiv. Here's Kremlin spokesman Dmitry Peskov.
6: We have no information about the outcome of our U.S. colleagues' contacts in Kyiv. We do not rule out the possibility of a phone call between Presidents Putin and Trump following the visit by the U.S. negotiators. Any efforts that are more or less effective are, of course, one small step towards peace. We genuinely value the peacemaking efforts of the U.S. negotiators.
0: To the weather forecast, mainly fine and very hot later with a high of about 33 degrees in town and a few degrees even higher in the new territories. Winds will be light. Sunny periods and one or two showers in the following few days. Currently at the observatory, 28 degrees Celsius, relative humidity at 84%. News and weather, RTHK.

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1: Welcome to Night Music. I'm Isaac Tosha. For our music this evening, we begin with Niccolo Antonio Porpora's La Gioia che io sento, The Joy I Experience from Mitridate, with Philip Yorosky, countertenor, and Cecilia Bartoli, mezzo-soprano, as well as the Venice Baroque Orchestra and Andrea Marcon conducting, and Philippe Gobert's Fantasie, with Walter Boykins and Robert Groslow, and Ludwig von Beethoven's Piano Sonata No. 10 in G Major, Opus 14, No. 2, with Konstantin Liefschitz on the piano.

We just heard two fabulous pieces for this evening's music in order, Domenico Scarlatti's Sonata in G minor, K8, with Mikhail Pletnev on the piano, and the piano trio in A minor, Opus 50, the first movement by Pyotr Ilyich Tchaikovsky, performed by the trio Wanderer. You've been listening to Night Music.

0: RTHK, the news at 6 with Todd Harding. The Food and Environmental Hygiene Department says it has sent officers to investigate after a video circulating online reportedly showed a suspected baby rat in takeaway food. The department said it had asked the complainant for further information, but that the complainant had yet to agree. Nazvi Karim reports.
1: In response to media inquiries, the Food and Environmental Hygiene Department said it had immediately sent officers to inspect the premises. A restaurant in Kwai Chung. It said it had found unsanitary conditions in some areas and ordered improvements. The department said it is looking into the restaurant's food preparation, packaging, storage, and delivery processes. It said it was inappropriate to determine how a baby rat might have entered the food based solely on an online video.
0: The Travel Industry Authority has revoked the operating licenses of two travel agencies and one tour guide over forced shopping, the second enforcement action in a month. The tour guide was found to have made threatening remarks to mainland visitors, compelling them to purchase goods in February and April. The travel agencies, meanwhile, had failed to take all reasonable steps to ensure that the travellers were not coerced into shopping. DAB lawmaker Nixie Lamb has praised the watchdog's proactive actions. She said even isolated incidents like this can tarnish Hong Kong's reputation as a destination for global travelers.
2: We don't actually see this as a very common ways of doing business anymore, but if there are still a very small number of agencies that are still doing this, it might make more harm than ever, because, I mean, at the moment, a lot of these information was spreading online, in a lot of other medias and stuff. This can travel a lot, not only within the mainland market, it might travel to the international market and hurt our reputation.
0: Russia says it does not rule out the resumption of peace talks with Ukraine and the United States, but it would be premature to talk about a date and venue. There are fresh hopes the years-long conflict could be resolved after U.S. envoys Steve Witkoff and Jared Kushner met Russian President Vladimir Putin in Moscow over the weekend before holding talks with Ukrainian President Volodymyr Zelensky in Kyiv. Here's Kremlin spokesman Dmitry Peskov.
3: We have no information about the outcome of our U.S. colleagues' contacts in Kyiv. We do not rule out the possibility of a phone call between presidents Putin and Trump following the visit by the U.S. negotiators. Any efforts that are more or less effective are, of course, one small step towards peace. We genuinely value the peacemaking efforts of the U.S. negotiators.
0: European Commission President Ursula von der Leyen has unveiled plans for €200 million of EU investments in Greenland, the autonomous Danish territory that US President Donald Trump says should belong to the United States. Greenland used to be part of the EU but left in 1985. Von der Leyen backed the governments of Greenland and Denmark, which have strongly rebuffed Trump's campaign.
4: The European Union stands in full solidarity with the Kingdom of Denmark and the people of Greenland. We will continue to do so, and we want to be very clear and repeat again here that Greenland's future is for the people of Greenland and Denmark to decide, no one else. Territorial integrity, sovereignty, the inviolability of borders, these are fundamental principles of international law.
0: Cuba's foreign minister says there are no talks underway with the United States, nor were there plans for any amid a worsening U.S. blockade of the island. Bruno Rodriguez was speaking in Havana.
5: Because the blockade does not punish a government, it punishes the daily lives of the people in every aspect. It is an act of collective punishment, manifested in the long months of living with only 2 or 3 hours of electricity a day, or less, with food spoiling, the heat keeping people awake, parents fanning their babies, and children doing their homework in the dim light.
0: The number of ships sailing through the Panama Canal could be cut further due to drought caused by the El Nino weather pattern. That's according to the new administrator of the waterway. Panama's restrictions come even as use of the canal has risen. Shippers are seeking an alternative to the Strait of Hormuz, which Iran has blocked in retaliation for the war launched by the United States and Israel. And the weather forecast, mainly fine and very hot later, with a high of about 33 degrees in town and a few degrees even higher in the new territories. Winds will be light. There'll be sunny periods and one or two showers in the following few days. It'll be windier with a few showers over the weekend. Currently at the observatory, 28 degrees Celsius, relative humidity at 85%. News and weather, RTHK.

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2: Hello and welcome to Obard. To start today's program, an extract from Romeo and Juliet by Berlioz. The Love Scene, performed by the London Symphony Orchestra and Chorus and conducted by Sir Colin Davis.

We just listened to an extract from Romeo and Juliet by Berlioz. That was the love scene performed by the London Symphony Orchestra and Chorus and conducted by Sir Colin Davis. Aubard continues with Les Nuits d'été, Summer Nights by Berlioz, performed by the countertenor David Daniels with the Orchestral Ensemble Paris, led by John Nelson.

We've just been listening to Les Nuits d'été, Summer Nights, by Berlioz. It was performed by countertenor David Daniels with the Orchestral Ensemble Paris, which was conducted by John Nelson. 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

0: RTHK, the news at 7 with Robert Kemp. Indonesian authorities say Jakarta Airport has reopened after days of closure due to volcanic ash. Hundreds of thousands of travellers have been stranded following the eruption of Mount Anak Krakatau. Carlos Escueta reports.
1: Writing on Instagram, authorities said Jakarta's Soekarno-Hatta International Airport and four others near the city or around the island of Java were now operating again. They had closed after Mount Anak Krakatau, which is about 150 kilometers from the Indonesian capital, erupted on Saturday. The ministry said eight airports halted operations over the weekend after ash was detected in their airspace. It said this led to the disruption of nearly 3,000 flights and the stranding of more than 340,000 passengers.
0: Russia says it does not rule out the resumption of peace talks with Ukraine and the United States, but it would be premature to talk about a date and venue. There are fresh hopes the conflict could be resolved after U.S. envoys Steve Witkoff and Jared Kushner met Russian President Vladimir Putin in Moscow over the weekend. They then held talks with Ukrainian President Volodymyr Zelensky in Kiev. Dmitry Peskov is the Kremlin spokesman.
2: We have no information about the outcome of our U.S. colleagues' contacts in Kyiv. We do not rule out the possibility of a phone call between Presidents Putin and Trump following the visit by the U.S. negotiators. Any efforts that are more or less effective are, of course, one small step towards peace. We genuinely value the peacemaking efforts of the U.S. negotiators.
0: The Food and Environmental Hygiene Department says it has sent officers to investigate after a video circulating online reportedly showed a suspected baby rat in takeaway food. The department said it had asked the complainant for further information, but the complainant had yet to agree. That's the Karim report.
3: In response to media inquiries, the Food and Environmental Hygiene Department said it had immediately sent officers to inspect the premises, a restaurant in Kwai Chung. It said it had found unsanitary conditions in some areas and ordered improvements. The department said it is looking into the restaurant's food preparation, packaging, storage, and delivery processes. It said it was inappropriate to determine how a baby rat might have entered the food based solely on an online video.
0: More than 2.7 billion people, including children, have been exposed to secondhand smoke globally, contributing to nearly 1.7 million deaths in 2023. That's according to a study published on Tuesday in The Lancet. The study said tobacco remains the leading cause of disease globally. It said many non-smokers exposed to secondhand smoke were among the estimate total of 8 million people who died in 2023 of smoking-related illnesses. European Commission President Ursula von der Leyen has unveiled plans for €200 million of EU investments in Greenland, the autonomous Danish territory that US President Donald Trump says should belong to the United States. Greenland used to be part of the EU but left in 1985. Von der Leyen backed the governments of Greenland and Denmark, which have strongly rebuffed Trump's claim.
4: The European Union stands in full solidarity with the Kingdom of Denmark and the people of Greenland. We will continue to do so, and we want to be very clear and repeat again here that Greenland's future is for the people of Greenland and Denmark to decide, no one else. Territorial integrity, sovereignty, the inviolability of borders, these are fundamental principles of international law.
0: Cuba's foreign minister says there are no talks in the way with the United States, nor were there plans for any, amid a worsening U.S. blockade of the island. Bruno Rodriguez was speaking in Havana.
5: Because the blockade does not punish a government, it punishes the daily lives of the people in every aspect. It is an act of collective punishment, manifested in the long months of living with only 2 or 3 hours of electricity a day, or less. With food spoiling, the heat keeping people awake, parents fanning their babies, and children doing their homework in the dim light.
0: The number of ships sailing through the Panama Canal could be cut further due to drought caused by the El Nino weather pattern. That's according to the new administrator of the waterway. Panama's restrictions come even as use of the canal has risen. Shippers are seeking an alternative to the Strait of Hormuz, which Iran has blockaded in retaliation for the war launched by the United States and Israel. The new Smart HK.
6: Firing practice will be carried out at the Sanwai Tailing Range and Qingshan Firing Range today from 8 a.m. to 9 p.m. During daytime practice, red flags will be hung at proper places around the firing ranges. During night practice, red lights will be hung along the boundary of the ranges. For safety reasons, members of the public are warned to refrain from entering the firing areas within the period of firing.
7: Under the Kindergarten Education Scheme, the registration certificate for kindergarten admission is used as a registration document. Parents of children born on or before December 31st, 2024, who will attend K-1 in the 2027-28 school year, should apply from September to November. You can apply through the Education Bureau website or I Am Smart. Application forms are also available at district offices and the Education Bureau.
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Good morning and a very warm welcome to RTHK Radio 4 FM 97.6 to 98.9, your fine music channel. My name is Olivia Lin and this is First Notes. It is Tuesday, the 8th of September 2026, and as you start your morning, whether you're making that first cup of coffee, sitting in traffic, or just getting ready for the day ahead, I'm glad you've tuned in. For the next 3 hours, I'll be keeping you company with hand-picked music to ease you into your routine. But before we begin, let's get a quick check on the weather forecast for today. Mainly fine, very hot during the day. The maximum temperature will be around 33 degrees in the urban areas and a couple of degrees higher in the new territories. Light winds, the outlook, sunny periods and one or two showers in the next couple of days. Windier with a few showers over the weekend. The current temperature is 28 degrees Celsius, humidity at 85%, and please be reminded that the very hot weather warning is in force. The time is now 10 minutes past 7, and we start the show now with some deep, engaging early music. This is the composition of Jan Dismas' Zelenka, his fifth sonata in F major, ZWV 181. Zelenka's musical language is so personal and distinct. It's filled with dance counterpoint, bold harmonic turns, and an almost theatrical sense of line. And here is the opening movement to the F major sonata, the Allegro.

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Major, ZWV 181, the opening movement, Allegro, and performing just there were oboist Angel Luis Sanchez, Ramon Ortega Cuero, bassoonist Mark Trinel, on double bass Viz de Buffet, and on harpsichord 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Well, that deep counterpoint from Salenka sets a rich, clear tone for our morning, and now let's shift smoothly from the intricate layers of the Baroque to the soaring lyrical lines of 19th century Italian bel canto. Here is baritone Dmitri Horostovsky with Ah, per sempre io ti prede. And he will be joined by tenor Ruben Breitmann and the Vienna State Opera Orchestra under Placido Domingo. Here is this beautiful, expressive excerpt from Vincenzo Bellini's I Puritani.

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That was a baritone Dmitry Horostovsky singing for us A Per Sempre Io Ti Perdi from I Puritani of Vincenzo Bellini. And from that, a dramatic bel canto of Bellini, first notes continues now with a piece that is delicate, gentle, and profoundly beautiful. This is Olivier Messiaen's Theme and Variations.Composed in 1932 as a wedding present for his bride, Claire Debussy. A talented musician herself, Messiaen affectionately called her Me, which he symbolically printed in the score as the violin's highest open string, E. Written as his first instrumental chamber work, it holds a subtle, intricate expression of love, and here are violinist Elena Urioste and pianist Tom Poster.

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His devotion to her inspired some of his finest early music, including his celebrated vocal cycle poems, Poor Me, serving as both a gift and enduring expression of love. The time has come to almost 22 minutes to 8, and this is First Notes on Tuesday morning.

You're tuned to RTHK Radio 4, and we turn next to a striking work from 1945 by British composer Elizabeth McConkie. Born in Hertfordshire to Irish parents, a heritage that deeply shaped her musical identity. Her concertino for clarinet and string orchestra is sonorous and impassioned, carrying a somewhat tragic tone that eventually resolves into a triumphant major key. Clarinetist Peter Sigleris joins the BBC National Orchestra of Wales, conducted by Ben Palmer, to perform the lyrical second movement, Lento.

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This is Emotional Diversity by Armenian-born composer Areknaz Martirosyan. Written in response to the conflict that broke out between Armenia and Azerbaijan in September 2020, Martirosyan draws deeply from the native folk traditions of her home country to create a poignant, beautiful answer to a senseless tragedy. And here is the Intercontinental Ensemble bringing us this deeply expressive and powerful emotional work, emotional diversity.

0: 啱啱为大家送上过嘅呢一首近代作品系马蒂路斯恩创作嘅《情感差异》，啱啱为我哋演出嘅就系周济合奏团嘅成员。
1: Well, that brings us to the end of our first hour together on First Notes here on RTHK Radio for Emotional Diversity, composed by Aregnas Matirosyan. My name is Livia Lin, and I'll be right back after the 8 o'clock news on RTHK with two more hours of fine music for your Tuesday morning. And up next, here on Radio 4, is today's Art Tidbit.

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the mainland and Hong Kong are connected. 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

0: RTHK, the news at 8 with Robert Camp. Indonesian authorities say Jakarta Airport has reopened after days of closure due to volcanic ash. Hundreds of thousands of travellers had been stranded following the eruption of Mount Anak Krakatau. Councillor Squetta reports.
1: Writing on Instagram, authorities said Jakarta Soekarno-Hatta International Airport and four others near the city or around the island of Java were now operating again. They had closed after Mount Anak Krakatau, which is about 150 kilometers from the Indonesian capital, erupted on Saturday. The ministry said eight airports halted operations over the weekend after ash was detected in their airspace. It said this led to the disruption of nearly 3,000 flights and the stranding of more than 340,000 passengers.
0: The Food and Environmental Hygiene Department says it